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I'm Crowley, and I don't want to think about my age again. Dexter and the Moon Rocks on the way with new music. Classic Violent Femmes. Right now, though, new Young the Giant. It's Different Kind of Love on X1039.

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1: Well, we do have some good news right now. Traffic is actually moving along very well. If you're traveling north or southbound on I-25, that's cleared out. Even heading north or southbound on Powers Boulevard, there may be pockets of heavier traffic at the lights, but overall, it too has cleared out and is moving pretty well. 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That's traffic on X1039.
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X1039 Fastball with their tribute to Taoism. It's the Way on X1039. I'm Crowley. I could be wrong about that. Sometimes it gets lost in translation. Dexter and the Moonrocks with their latest On the Way right now. 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

0: X1039, Dexter and the Moon Rocks with Freaking Out. Hey, it's Crowley, and be careful with your dad hearing that song or that band, because they're going to start telling you about how they watched the moon landing on TV, probably. Your dad's that old. I bring that up because our Rad Dad giveaway has begun. Hey, it's the dad's turn, finally. After everybody makes a big deal out of Mother's Day, oh, then here come the dads like, well, where's my card? Oh, did it show up while I was busy mowing the lawn? Or spending inordinate amounts of time in the garage or den? Well, hey, maybe you can urge your dad out of the den or garage with some sweet prizes, dude. 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Because we ain't got time to read full essays. Or if your dad's not in the picture, your dad sucks, something like that. Hey, you can also tell us about another great male role model or figure in your life. Or tell us why your dad sucks too. That works. 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Hey, Dad, I got you something. 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Also, I have this permission form from school I need you to sign. 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

0: Talking Heads on X1039. I'm Crowley. You go ahead and take me to the river if the river is my house. That does remind me to check on my plumbing, make sure I don't have any leaks. And I think I'm going to go ahead and get on out of here. Already tired, man. I think the entire world, or at least all of the country, complained about how long a four-day work week is last week. And then here comes the five-day work week to be like, oh, but wait. Oh, you thought the last week was long. The time is excited to punish us this week, I think, already. And we're only on Monday here. Ooh, that's all right. We'll push through together. Well, I'm going to go ahead and get on out of here. So you're going to have to push through without me until tomorrow. Starling in next. She's got you for the night. 90s at 9. One hitter. The full works. And as per my prior email, I'll talk to you all tomorrow. Crowley away.
1: We all know this is illegal.
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Phoenix taking us into Monday night on X1039. I'm Starling. Let's see what we got coming up this 7 o'clock hour. I got the Foo Fighters, I got INXS, and I got the One Hitter. That's coming up in about a half an hour. Now it's the newest track from Muse. 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

0: 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They're open every day from 11 in the morning till 2 in the middle of the night. You know, you go to an event and you're hungry. You want to go out. You can go to Hatch Cover. 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And I'm giving away this free dinner. Going to have you text a keyword to 719-297-6625. Let's get ready for the one hitter coming up. So I guess a few keywords. One hit wonder. Text one hit wonder to 719-297-6625. Good luck.
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1: 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Tonight's featured track, Insane in the Brain from Cypress Hill. 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
2: Are you trying to get crazy with this, eh? 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

0: You're listening to The One Hitter on X1039, and tonight's featured track, Insane in the Brain from Cypress Hill. Cypress Hill is an American hip-hop group formed in Southgate, California in 1988. They were one of the first Latin American groups to gain mainstream recognition in hip-hop and are considered to be among the main progenitors of the West Coast hip-hop and 1990s hip-hop. In 2019, Cypress Hill became the first hip-hop group to have a star on the Hollywood Walk of Fame. In addition to hitting number one on the U.S. rap chart, Insane in the Brain also was a mainstream hit, reaching number 19 on the Billboard Hot 100 in 1993. It earned a 3x platinum certification from the Recording Industry Association of America and sold 3 million copies domestically. Here's Lawrence DJ Muggs Muggerid. He's on turntables and samples. He said this about Insane in the Brain. I came up with the beat in my apartment in Queens, New York. At first, it was slower, but the Stone Age drum machine we had could only go up or down in increments of 6 BPM. So when B-Real started rapping on it, I had to speed it up from 96 to 102. It went from being a slow groove to a club banger. The format of the song is similar to Jump Around by House of Pain. I came up with the beat for Jump Around right after Cypress Hill's first album, but B-Real, our rapper, didn't want to go back into the studio so quickly. I offered it to Ice Cube, but he passed, so I gave it to House of Pain, and it became huge. I knew it was going to be a big record, but I never imagined how big. I was a millionaire at 21, and a lot of people don't survive that. Today, it's got over 90 million YouTube hits. If YouTube had been here in 1993, we'd have a billion by now. And here is Senin Sendog Reyes on vocals. This is what he said about the song. Insane in the Brain derives from gang talk in L.A. Back then, the Crips and the Bloods, who I ran with, were at war. You could have a shootout with the police or anyone. So if you walked up to somebody and said, I'm crazy insane, got no brain, you'd better be ready to prove that ish. That lingo is reserved for the hardest homies. The song itself is about rival rappers who had dissed us. Chubb Rock did a whole song to sing B-Real. So I told B-Real, cook his ass real good. Which he did. I did my lyrics in New York when we recorded. It was winter and we had our bomber jackets on to keep us warm. I can't remember everything because a lot of it was under the influence of mushrooms and marijuana. But my second verse is about Kid Frost. Most of the enemies I had in the industry, I'm cool with now. But back then we were young guys full of attitude and ego. Insane in the Brain was a life-changing moment. When the song came out, the whole world knew us. When we'd been in our teens smoking weed outside my mom's house, we had all these crazy dreams about being the Grateful Dead of hip hop, and that's exactly what happened. 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

0: 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You got a dad in your life? It doesn't have to be your dad. Maybe it's your brother. Maybe it's your husband. And you want to show him that you appreciate him. Well, show dad appreciation this year with an awesome Father's Day prize package. 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

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I'm Starling. Let's see what kind of 90s music we got coming up. We got the Dave Matthews Band, Garbage, and Pearl Jam. 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

0: Mazzy Star taking us deep into the 90s at 9 on X103.9. Did you know that in Great Britain, they dedicate two entire weeks, a fortnight, to the tomato? British Tomato Fortnight is celebrated for 14 days annually. The celebration is going on right now through June 14th. It celebrates the quality. I have to laugh at this a little bit. It celebrates the quality of British tomatoes. They're usually grown in greenhouses due to the country's temperamental climate, and that means that tomatoes are exposed to fewer pests and fewer pesticides, letting consumers feel certain about what they are eating and where it comes from. I'm just going to say that's great. Fewer pesticides, fewer pests, but what about the taste?
1: X1039.
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0: 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One of our favorite contests is back. X marks the spot where you can win tickets to either My Chemical Romance or the NoahCon August 8th show. 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

Black Keys taking us into the 10 o'clock hour on X103.9. I'm Starling, and let's see, Incubus, The Gorillaz, and Rainbow Kitten surprise up this hour. 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

Alanis Morissette on X1039. All right, so this is happening in Austin, but it made me laugh. A $30 million center dedicated to writer Ayn Rand is moving forward near the University of Texas, where a California foundation plans to build a museum, archive, and classroom. The Ayn Rand Center is proposed for West Martin Luther King Jr. Boulevard. The project would create a two-story institutional building with underground parking and space for offices, exhibits, and a library. And the paperwork also lists higher education classroom spaces, echoing the Ayn Rand Institute's description of the Austin project, the Ayn Rand University campus. Now, I read The Fountainhead, and I enjoyed it as a work of fiction. It's an intense book. Tried to read Atlas Shrugged. I think I've made it through maybe like 10 pages. Just couldn't get through it. Then I read about Ayn Rand's personal life, and I thought, wow, you're such a hypocrite. One thing, though, I do know about Atlas Shrugged. I know I'm kind of all over the place. One thing I know about Atlas Shrugged is their kind of, you know, utopia that they do at the end. It's in Urey. You can't grow anything in Urey. So you'd have to rely on everyone around you. You know, just like Ayn Rand had to do at the end of her life when she was on public assistance.

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in my opinion, is one of the best love songs ever written, and I Will Die on That Hill. 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Oh, I'm really looking forward to this show. Danny Elfman with the Colorado Springs Philharmonic playing music from the movies of Tim Burton. That's going to be at Ford Amphitheater on August 22nd. 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

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That's Phoenix kicking off the 11 o'clock hour. We got Iggy Pop, the Mighty Mighty Boss Tones, and Cage the Elephant this hour. 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

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They're going to have live entertainment, food, vendors, and activities, and it's free and open to the public. And I know this is a concern in Colorado Springs, especially. Armed security will be present at the event to conduct bag checks and enforce Inside Out Youth Services policies. It's going to be at the Hillside Community Center at 925 South Institute Street. I hope that you will come out. I love talking with you. Now I got the newest track from Edgehill, Double Take, on X1039.

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1: X1039 with one of those, this definitely would not have happened back in the 80s moments. A Florida principal has been placed on administrative leave after a song lyric from rapper Fetty Wap's Trap Queen was included on the first page of the school's yearbook. So what they did is they quoted her as saying this song lyric, everybody hating, we just call them fans though. So apparently she checked the yearbook the night before, and a whole bunch of other people checked the yearbook the night before, and it was not in there. So there was a prankster out there, a little teenage prankster that put this in there. And I just got to say, she has been put on administrative leave, and now they're saying that they don't want her back next year. And I'm like, guys, this is a teenage prank. Got to get yourselves together. Anyway, I'm Starling. I'm out of here. Going to go home, going to get some sleep. I got the brand new track from a brand new band in color. They were formed 2024. Here's Headlights on X1039. Have a great night.

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1: And good morning on this Tuesday. It is 6:05. I'm Summer Justice. Hope you're having a good start to your day. It's so weird to me when I drive into work because I'm used to it being dark. This daylight saving thing. Not dark. So I'm going to go out and watch the sunrise. Meanwhile, you have Woody and Wilcox coming up. Plus, your Fox 21 weather forecast and your headlines with me. We'll also get a look at traffic. That'll be about 6:20. Got a new tune from 21 Pilots coming up just before that. So stick around for all of that. Let's get back to it.

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3: I'm playing catch up on the podcast, so I'm not sure if Woody's gone in for his gallbladder removal with his fatty gallbladder and all that stuff. But hope you're doing well, and hope you don't end up the same as I do. I had a surgery in October, and just today got a bill for $84,000. Because my insurance was denied. Yay.
2: So hopefully that'll make you feel better about your impending procedure. Because the answer to your first question is no, Woody has not gone in. Not only has he not gone in to get his gallbladder removed, we don't even know that's what they're going to do. And if you're new to the show, and this is quite possible, we've been talking about this since February?
4: Yes.
2: Woody came into the show one Monday morning and said, man, did I have food poisoning over the weekend? And began describing it, and like everybody called in and was like, I don't think you had food poisoning. I think something else is going on inside you.
4: Well, it even started before that, because remember I texted the morning show group chat that I was rubbing Icy Hot on my stomach and because I was cramping so bad. I didn't know what else to do. I was literally at wit's end. That's how much I was in pain.
2: So this is June, and Woody has been to a couple of doctors who keep pushing him on to other doctors, and there's about a six-month window in between each one of those visits.
4: I am going Friday the 19th to see a surgeon.
2: So 11 days away, Woody has an appointment to find out that they'll probably give him another appointment in September.
4: More than 11 days. It's 2 weeks from Friday. I'll be going. Today's the 2nd, so 17 days.
2: Math.
5: That's early.
2: Here's the good news, though, and I didn't know that this hadn't happened yet. We just found out yesterday that Cool Beans is getting scheduled to get in for a body scan at Kraft Body Scan. It's about time that this went down. And by the way, that was in the middle of this whole process that Denny, who works at Kraft Body Scan, who listens in Raleigh, was like, hey, man, why don't you come in and get a body scan? And so Woody did. And it was very revealing. And he's taken that information to doctors. And again, they've been like, wow, this is amazing information. Let's get you in 8 weeks. And that's where we stand. So the great news is, if you want to be like all of us who have now gotten scans, except for Cool Beans, they're offering a great deal to anybody listening where you can get two people in for a heart and lung scan with the promo code Woody50. It's only $99.
4: You know, it's amazing. Something that they found at Kraft Body Scans that my doctor was like, hey, this needs some follow-up. I'm going to get another scan on Friday. Because they found something on my thyroid, and my doctor's like, I don't like the way this looks. 90% of the time, it's fine, but the Kraft Body Scan, when she saw it, it's like, we need to go get further checkup, and so that's Friday for me.
2: Okay. Had he mentioned that to you, Chelsea, whatever your name is?
5: I knew about the thyroid, but I didn't know he had an appointment.
2: Holding that back.
4: It was on the list, but
5: He's got a lot of stuff wrong. I mean,
4: believe me, and that's why I love that Cool Beans is going to get scanned, because if there's anybody on the show that has a more messed up insides than me, it's got to be Cool Beans.
2: I don't know if that's true, though. She always thinks she has something. Let's not forget, she did actually ask a doctor if she had leprosy. That happened. It was just a skin rash. And then also she got a blister and didn't know what it was and was very concerned. So there's two ways to look at this. It could be really, really helpful. Or, I mean, for somebody who didn't know what a blister was and concerned, and somebody who thought they had leprosy, I'm a little bit concerned about what she'll react to when the scan comes back.
4: Yeah.
2: But let's, you know, fingers crossed. She did say that she knew what a blister was in theory. So at least we had that bit of knowledge from Cool Beans. So Cool Beans, my fingers are crossed. I can't wait to find out when that's actually going to happen, because we're really going to want to follow along with that. But again, it's called Kraft Body Scan. It's been incredibly helpful, honestly, for all of us. And if Woody hadn't had some gross insides, this never would have happened for any of us. So, and it's happening for you. And this is all over the country, by the way. They've got locations in different cities. So wherever you're listening, see if there is a Kraft Body Scan near you and use the promo code Woody50. Two heart and lung scans for $99. I mean, that's incredible. So, all right. Well, that's good. I'm glad that guy asked that question. I learned something that I didn't even know. And so obviously he did. Hopefully, Woody, it won't be $84,000 next time you go in for a procedure. I hope that that gets settled for this guy. It sounds like it's a, I hope that's some sort of error.
4: Yeah, with insurance, it's an uphill battle.
2: I mean, errors happen a lot. So there is that. You're always welcome, 704-FEZ-3200, or if you're listening on the iHeartRadio app, use the little microphone. That's the talkback button.
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1: It is now 6:20 on your Tuesday. That was 21 Pilots with Drag Path, the new album off of the new album Breach. I'm Summer Justice with your headlines and your forecast right after this.
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3: Nice, easy start for us so far this morning. 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If you're just rolling out of bed and outside your own neighborhood, side streets look good out here. We've got a little jamming on that drive into Fort Carson, westbound Mesa Ridge from 85, getting across I-25 as you head in. But overall, we're looking pretty good on the south side, even for 115. And the drive along I-25 is up to speed right now. No early problems out here to worry about. At some point, body pain may creep in and become your reality that day, but Aleve is here to keep you moving. One pill gives you up to 12 hours of body pain relief, so don't let pain hold you back. Try Aleve today. 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I'm Aaron O'Neill. That's Traffic on
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1: And good morning on this Tuesday. Here's what's making headlines. A fatal crash involving a motorcycle closed both directions of Fillmore Street in Colorado Springs yesterday. CSPD said the crash happened just before 8 a.m. at Fillmore Street in front of the Big O Tires, involving a motorcycle and box truck. Police said upon arrival, they determined that the box truck traveling eastbound on Fillmore Street attempted an unprotected left turn into a business parking lot. During that turn, the vehicle was struck by a westbound motorcycle. The driver of the truck was evaluated on scene and reported no injuries. Police said the motorcyclist was pronounced dead on scene and that crash is under investigation. A woman was rescued after driving into a flooded area that was hidden underneath hail yesterday in Aurora, according to the Aurora Police Department. In a photograph taken by APD, the front end of a red sedan can be seen sinking into a large pile of hail, which reportedly had floodwaters hidden beneath. Aurora Police said, and firefighters also helped rescue the woman from her vehicle. This comes as severe weather hit the state yesterday afternoon, with some places in the Denver metro area seeing hail bigger than the size of a golf ball, and funnel clouds being spotted in places like Douglas County near Castle Rock, Chatfield State Park, and Deer Creek Canyon Park. We're expecting some more weather today. Colorado Springs Utilities announced that new rates will take effect immediately for the summer months. EnergyWise rates are the standard electric rate for CSU, which will have on and off peak times. Off-peak, which officials said is their lowest rate at about 7 cents per kilowatt hour year-round, are weekdays before 5 p.m. and after 9 p.m. and all day on weekends and most holidays. On-peak, officials said that's their highest rate. It has nearly doubled from the previous 15 cents per kilowatt hour to now 29 cents. Monday through Friday, 5 p.m. to 9 p.m. This change is now in effect through September 30th. The Humane Society of the Pikes Peak Region officials said their officers responded earlier last week after a report of a pig named Edgar getting stuck in a fence by his tusks. Officials said officers tried to use bolt cutters to free Edgar, but they said he had committed fully to the situation. Colorado Springs firefighters eventually showed up with some stronger equipment to cut Edgar free. Officials say Edgar was okay, and his owners arrived home shortly after the rescue mission. All right, let's take a look at that forecast.
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5: Hey there, Fox 21 Storm Team. Meteorologist Nick Temple here, and happy Tuesday. Today will be a smidge cooler in terms of high temperatures. We'll only reach the upper 70s here in the Pikes Peak region, with some of the lower elevation communities closer at Pueblo reaching the low 80s. There will be another rain and storm chance as we get to the afternoon. This is along I-25, and you can expect these storms throughout the dinnertime hours before slowly tapering off as we go into Tuesday night and into Wednesday. Overnight tonight, we'll fall into the 40s and 50s.
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7: Father's Day kind of around the corner, and I don't know if you've seen the latest that's out there for you to purchase for Dad. The Rock has his own cologne now. Anybody see that was just unveiled? I think this was just yesterday. Dwayne The Rock Johnson's first ever fragrance. Quote, smells far more expensive than it is. Now,
8: does it smell like cod?
9: Oh, that was my joke.
7: We were all going the same way on that one. Because honestly, for about the last 8 or so years, whenever I think of The Rock, and this is his fault. I mean, I'd like to blame it on me, but it's not. He revealed, 10 years ago that he eats 2.3 pounds of cod per day.
9: I feel like it was more than that.
7: No, that's plenty,
8: Chelsea. Per day, Chelsea. Per day.
9: He has a cod guy who makes bulk deliveries.
7: I mean, you do the math on that. That's a million tons of cod a year. I may be doing some sort of incorrect math on that, but it's staggering how much cod the man is apparently eating. I don't know if he's still on this regimen or if he's not, but yeah, I don't know how you could eat that much fish, be it cod or something else, and have it not be oozing out of your body.
0: Mm-hmm.
7: And so I guess he would need a cologne, unless you just want to smell like cod all day long.
0: Got to cover up that cod smell.
7: So I don't think the cologne smells like cod, but obviously the rock, I don't know. We certainly know what he's cooking, and it's fishy. Now, I didn't realize, though, that prior to this announcement, he already had, apparently, the Rock did, his own line of men's grooming, self-care products.
9: Really?
0: Several years.
7: And it's the number one selling brand at Target.
0: I just Googled it. Okay. I just Googled it. I didn't know that he had his own line.
7: Remember, Woody's got fast fingers. It's the only thing on his body. Well, not the only thing on his body that's fast. But,
9: okay.
7: I had no idea that was a thing.
0: Face care, soaps, antiperspirant. But the problem here is there's also shampoo. Okay, if you're a bald dude, you don't sell shampoo, right? It's like Dr. Phil coming out with a diet book. I can't trust a bald guy with my hair care products.
7: Well, as you know, Dr. Phil has, I think, multiple diet books.
0: He had a diet book and nobody believed him because he's fat.
7: So if you're new to the show, Woody has a few triggers, and one of them is just simply Dr. Phil. And you brought him up yourself in this case, so it's not like Dr. Phil got worked into the conversation
0: but
7: and
0: I'm
7: then
0: not
7: you went
0: wrong,
7: over the
0: right?
7: rails.
0: Turn your weight loss vision into reality in 2015. He still hasn't turned it into a reality for himself. Why is he telling other people?
7: Just to play devil's advocate, you don't have to be great at something to be able to help other people do it. Now, I'm not going to defend Dr. Phil, but I will say there are plenty of good coaches, for example, in sports who were not great at that sport. So can Dr. Phil, as a slightly overweight man, have a diet book? I think he can. Can The Rock sell shampoo as a bald man? Well, he used to have hair.
0: Let me ask you a question. If I wrote a diet book, would you believe it?
7: No, but I don't believe a lot of things from you. So it's sort of not fair to even ask that question.
0: Whatever.
7: So apparently this is out there. It's unisex, as they describe it.
9: Okay.
7: So, Chelsea, if you'd like to smell what The Rock is cooking, or like it, I guess, is the way to phrase that, you can purchase this for yourself. I had no idea he sold the best-selling men's healthcare products at Target across this great land of ours. So why wouldn't you want to get on board with that? So there's that. I don't know if that's what Dad wants, but how could you not?
0: All right.
7: I mean,
0: it's The Rock.
7: Exactly. And it's not fishy.
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1: We got a nice, clean drive across the city this morning. 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We just aren't dealing with any slowing anywhere. That's good news for you. If you're just finding yourself up onto I-25, we've got that easy ride up and down here across town and outside the city. No problem south into Pueblo. If you're heading north up into Castle Rock on your way into Denver, looking really good on that drive. Highway 24 on the east side and the west side wide open. All of our routes into Fort Carson have cleared out. 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I'm Aaron O'Neill. That's Traffic on X, 103.9.
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3: I realize that not everybody is a fan of hockey, per se, and that's part of the reason why I bring this up. Tonight, the NHL Finals kick off. It's a seven-game series. This is game one tonight in Raleigh. It's an 8 o'clock Eastern game, but what I thought was interesting was I saw somebody post this. I'd love to give credit. I can't remember who it was. 20 years ago, the Carolina Hurricanes were last in the Stanley Cup Finals. And in that year, 2006, the first two games were televised on what was called the OLN network. So it's interesting on a couple of different levels. First of all, just the difference, I guess, between people's appetite for NHL hockey 20 years ago versus now, or somehow the ability to at least get it seen on a network that anybody has heard of. I had to look it up. Does the OLN network, which was the Outdoor Life Network, by the way, does it still exist? It does not. It was rebranded as the Versus Network at some point and then somehow turned into something else, NBC Sports, or I don't even know. It doesn't matter, but it was wild to hear that, especially given that tonight it'll be on ABC. So anybody all over the country, regardless of what your system is, et cetera, as long as you get all the major networks, you're able to watch the Stanley Cup Finals. 20 years ago, that was not the case. And I was just kind of blown away by that. I did not remember that that's how that played out.
4: Strange. I mean, it's potentially seven games, but it's still the Super Bowl of the sport.
3: Yeah.
5: And one of the most exciting finals ever, right? Even if you're not a hockey fan, it is.
3: And I'll say this. I cannot skate. B, have never played hockey a minute in my life. Don't watch a single regular season game. But when the playoffs come around, it is one of the most exciting things ever. And yes, I'm a sports fan, but I am in no way, per se, a hockey person. But it's one of the most fun games to watch, especially when it's do or die.
5: It's kind of like what we're going to have happen here in not too long when the World Cup happens, right? People across this great nation of ours who are not soccer fans for a couple of weeks, we'll tune in and hopefully cheer Team USA or whoever your team is. And suddenly we care about soccer in the United States every 4 years.
3: And speaking of odd channels, I did see that for the World Cup, they're doing their own version of the Puppy Bowl. You know how they do that as alternative programming to the Super Bowl?
5: Hell yeah.
3: They're doing the World Pup as some sort of addendum or add-on to World Cup. But it's on the LG channel.
5: The what?
3: The LG channel.
4: Like the appliance and other electronics people?
3: Well, and they do TVs.
4: Right, yeah, that's why I said other.
3: Unless I'm mistaken, and I well could be, it's a channel that you only get if you have an LG TV. He said with a high pitch in his voice as if there was a question mark.
4: You'd really be limiting your audience.
3: Right. Kind of like you would if you were doing the NHL Stanley Cup Finals on the Outdoor Life Network. Same sort of idea. Who knows? Maybe the World Pup will be on ABC in 20 years.
5: Can hockey then do the Stanley Pup? Is everything going to be pup related?
3: I don't know why it wouldn't. America loves a dog.
4: Yeah, with plenty of good homes.
3: I have a feeling that it's obviously something that people care about. This will be, by the way, 48 rescue puppies competing in a soccer tournament produced by the same people that produce the Puppy Bowl. And this will happen apparently on June 10th. So again, you may need an LG TV to see it. I don't know if that's accurate. Double check me on that.
5: Okay. That's how to go viral, is right. Have also, no way of people to see your content.
4: When is it? Because the 10th is a Wednesday, so well, I know
3: but
4: that.
3: But, you know, the World Cup is not on the weekend, per se. It's any time of the week. So.
4: But, I mean, you can get dogs to play soccer any day that you wish.
3: Well, I see what you're saying. I don't have those answers either. Listen, well, don't shoot the messenger.
4: We got to find the LG channel first.
3: I feel your anger, and I get it. You just want to see dogs. There are dogs available other places in our country. So you're not only limited to the World Cup coverage, but good luck. I'll send this out there at Woody and Wilcox so that you can do your own studying on this.

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2: It is 6:48 on this Tuesday. That was Mumford & Sons featuring Hozier with Rubber Band Man. I'm Summer Justice, and coming up next hour, I'm going to get you qualified for X Marks the Spot, presented by Refrano's Hell's Kitchen Pizza. 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

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And then join us at Red Sunset Grill June 27th from noon to 2. 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

0: Listen, we've said this before. First of all, appreciate you so much for being here. And also, clearly, we can't afford to lose a listener. And Amen. So when I saw the headline that said a lounge chair was being recalled due to amputation risk, I thought, okay, that's one I'm not sure we've seen. Maybe we have, but I do feel like this falls under the heading of slightly misleading, and maybe not full on misleading, because when they talk about you're at risk of amputation when you use this recalled lounge chair, what they mean is you could, as one person apparently did, lose a finger. There's some sort of pinch point that's not the way it should be, and they have had one customer lose a finger, and that's nothing to sneeze at. I don't want to lose a finger. I don't want you to lose a finger. But also, when I think of amputation, I don't think of finger. I think of like, oh, I'm going to sit in this chair and it's going to chop my leg off like a bear trap. And so on the list of amputation, I feel like finger is low and leg is wheelhouse.
1: And by the way, amputation doesn't mean like the finger cut completely off. It could just be like the tip of somebody's finger got severed, which sucks.
0: Still counts. And that is still amputation by the definition of the word. But so I can't say it's wrong. I just feel like it's a little
2: choice.
0: It's clickbaity a little bit. I mean, you could just say, hey, you may lose a finger. And that's, again, don't want you to lose a finger. I don't want to lose a finger.
2: Call it a hazard. Lawn chair recall right. over danger right. or something.
0: And by the way, these were some chair manufactured by a company called Giantex, and most of them were bought on Amazon. So if you've got, they're all blue, and if you've got one of these lounge chairs, it's interesting. They say they'll send a postage paid envelope or something, box, I guess, for you to return it.
1: One hell of an envelope.
0: And then it says, or you're being instructed to destroy it. Which is, I don't care how much you paid for it. If one of my options is to destroy it, that's way more fun than sending it back.
1: Yeah.
0: All I can picture in my head, by the way, is the scene when they take the copier out in the field in Office Space.
2: Yep.
0: Baseball bats, they're playing the Ghetto Boys mm-hmm. and they're kicking it. That's what I want you to do with your lounge chair if you've got one of these and you're afraid of getting your finger pinched off.
1: Can you take it to like a gun range and hang it up? And
0: I think you can do whatever you want. So I've put this out there on our Twitter at Woody and Wilcox. I haven't gotten it up on Instagram, but if you are if you're curious, it is out there. And there has been one person who has lost a finger in trying to arrange this particular lounge chair.
1: I mean, I do see.
0: I mean,
1: that
0: that's not fun.
2: It's not, but it's not an amputation risk.
0: Well, technically, I guess it is.
2: How do we know it wasn't user error?
1: I'm with Chelsea on this
0: one. Well, I think that's why it's been recalled, is because they believe that it is something that could happen to others. So it's a design flaw.
1: If you're asked to destroy it, you must remove the headrest pillow, cut the fabric, then take a picture of the damage and email it to the company in order to get a refund.
0: To show them that you've destroyed it as opposed to returning it.
2: Wow. Okay, like, make your video then.
1: You can't lie and be like...
0: That's like sending the head and the box to somebody.
1: Right, the horse's head.
0: That's how you prove that you've done the deed. That seems almost macabre. Mm-hmm. But no blood involved, because at the end of this, it is a chair. So anyway, listen, I want you to be safe. You're already putting yourself at risk enough listening to the Woody and Wilcox show. The last thing we want is for you to have something amputated while you sit in a chair. So 704-FEZ-3200, talk back button available if you've got pertinent questions.
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1: It is 7:04 on this Tuesday. That was AWOL Nation Barbarian. I'm Summer Justice. I have your headlines and your Fox 21 weather forecast, as well as a look at traffic coming up at about 7:20. Just before that, you have a new tune from Sublime. You have Woody and Wilcox on the way. And at about 7:30-ish, going to get you qualified for X Marks the Spot. 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That's your chance at My Chemical Romance tickets or Noah Kahan tickets and $700. You got to qualify in order to win that grand prize. Then you get to play a game with me. So listen for that cue to call. It's X1039.

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1: So Chelsea's husband, Frank, spilled coffee and now is dating a 70-year-old woman. That's not a phrase that I've said that often, but I'm saying it now because there's a phenomenon afoot. Two things. It hit on a couple of things for me when Chelsea told the story off the air about Frank dropping off the kids at school and then spilling his coffee in the car in the neighborhood as he led his way out of the school area. And he stopped to clean up the coffee in his car, and he stopped in front of somebody's house. And he thought, like many of us would, somebody was going to come out and yell at him for parking in front of their house. Anybody ever experienced that phenomenon?
2: I have, yeah. There's a house in our neighborhood that is well known that the dude will lose his mind. Should you legally park on the street in front of his house? You're not taking his parking space, right? That's not where he parks his car. He parks his car in the driveway, but he's got it in his head that that's his property and will yell at people.
1: So in that vein,
2: gone so far as to get in his car and try to push other cars out of the way.
3: What? Okay, that's beyond unhinged.
2: Yeah.
3: That's criminal.
1: He gets in his car and pushes other cars out of the way?
2: Pulls up, tries not to do any damage, and just like...
1: tries not to do any damage.
2: Everybody's like... Every neighborhood's got that one guy. That's the one.
3: This one's extreme.
1: That's over the edge. That's a little off the rails on that.
3: Oh, this isn't just passive aggressive messages about parking.
1: Oh, no. Police. How have we never heard about this guy?
2: Because
1: you fear him? Maybe you should.
3: I kind of want to go park in front of his house and see what happens.
2: Anybody who immediately loses their mind because somebody parks in front of their house, all right, you've got an issue, and I don't know what it is, but it's unresolved. Anybody who then goes and gets in their car and attempts to move said parked car, who knows what they're capable of doing?
3: Yeah.
2: And so I choose not to talk about him ever on the
1: air. Well, I'm glad glad you broke that and have revealed. You want to give his name and his address?
2: I do not.
3: Well, if anybody could turn it around and become friends with him, it's probably Frank.
1: Well, that's why I brought it up. Chelsea shared this story off the air. And if you've been with us for a minute, you may know that there's this thing about Chelsea's husband, Frank, who just strangers are immediately his best friend to a weird point. And so he had this happen, and he spilled coffee apparently and parked in front of this house and then saw somebody coming out and thought it was going to be what you're describing, Woody.
2: Yeah.
1: And as it ended up, it was some 70-year-old woman, and they had like an hour-long conversation, and he knows her whole life story.
2: An hour?
1: And I'm like, my first reaction honestly was, how does he have this much time? That was my first reaction. But also, he has this odd, I'm going to call it a gift, because just everybody becomes his best friend immediately. Mm-hmm. And Chelsea was like, yeah, I know what she paid for taxes when she left New Jersey. I know that her husband has cancer and what type. I mean, and Chelsea, fill in the gaps. I mean, it was, and obviously then that means Frank comes home and tells you, which I thought, and I said this to Chelsea, I was like, even if I was like Frank and I had this conversation and I came home and told my wife, 30 seconds in, she'd be doing something else and would not be paying attention to me. But Chelsea rattled off every fact that Frank had told her. There's just an interesting dynamic in your relationship, in addition to Frank's odd ability to con people into becoming his friend.
3: Maybe it's wild. It's just, you never know what's going to happen. So I'm always intrigued. I don't know about your wife, but I'm like, what's going to, you know, what detail is it now? But yeah,
1: stopped being intrigued by me, I feel like, years ago. I don't know when it tripped, but it happened. It ain't no more.
3: Yeah, this kind of thing happens a lot. He has puts off some kind of something that just attracts other people who want to talk and make friends and things like that. So it normally does work out.
1: People with time on their hands, because you said she's retired. And as we know, he's got to go home and fold clothes, but he's got time.
2: He's living off that radio money that Chelsea brings.
1: Right, yeah. The cheddar is rolling.
3: Right. But Linda was so nice. She offered to bring him paper towels. She made him a new coffee. She's like, hey, I just made breakfast. Do you want breakfast?
1: You said she invited him into a sauna.
3: Well, she did mention that, you know, she does have a pool and a sauna somehow tucked back behind her house. And, you know, like, we walk around the neighborhood a lot. She's
0: Why don't you take those pants off and get in my sauna?
3: She's like, come by, say hi next time you're, you know, walking around the neighborhood. We'll have a coffee.
0: We'll sweat it out together.
1: Upside down pineapple out front.
2: Yeah, I mean, I was going to say,
1: this is swinger activity if I've ever heard it.
3: Just a very nice woman from New Jersey.
1: Mm-hmm.
2: Who likes to sweat with strangers.
3: It wasn't quite that creepy. I know a lot about this family, though.
0: I'm going to get to know you first, and then I'm going to steal your skin.
3: Woody's got somebody shooting people, essentially, who drive by his house.
2: You know what?
3: This is a good story about people being neighborly and friendly.
1: It is.
2: I'll take a crazy guy who doesn't like people parking in front of his house above a sauna inviter.
1: I will not. I'll take the sauna. I don't know what Woody's smoking. Right. I do want to know if anybody else has a neighbor who's pushing cars out of the way with his own car just because they've parked on a street. I don't understand if there's more to this story that Woody's not sharing, but that to me is incredibly strange. 704-FEZ-3200, talk back button available to you as well.
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2: It's still a problem-free drive for us this morning. 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Not dealing with any issues, accidents, stalls across our side streets and our highway drive. And that's leaving us with pretty good speeds overall, especially if you're making that run up and down I-25 this morning. Easy 20-minute drive from the south end of the city all the way up to the north end. Looking at a 12-minute ride now, westbound Highway 24 coming in from Falcon down to Powers. And up and down Powers, we're kind of filling in the standard areas out here. eBay is home to millions of finds, and each one becomes part of your story, from your favorite vintage band tee to the dream car you've been searching for or the foul ball you heroically gave away. It's all there on eBay. eBay, things people love. I'm Aaron O'Neill. That's traffic on
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0: And good morning on this Tuesday. It is your June 2nd. Here's what's making headlines. A fatal crash involving a motorcycle closed both directions of Fillmore Street in Colorado Springs yesterday morning. This crash happened just before 8 a.m., according to CSPD, at Fillmore Street in front of the Big O Tires, involving a motorcycle and a box truck. Police said upon arrival, officers determined that the box truck traveling eastbound on Fillmore attempted an unprotected left turn into a business. During the turn, the vehicle was struck by the westbound motorcycle. The driver of the truck was evaluated on scene, reported no injuries, and was released. However, the motorcycle driver was pronounced dead at the scene. The crash is under investigation. Remains found in a New Mexico national forest over the weekend have been identified as those of Melissa Casillas, a worker at the Los Alamos National Laboratory, who disappeared last year. New Mexico State Police said the remains were discovered by a hiker last week in the Carson National Forest, a massive expanse of wilderness that is within driving distance of Taos, the city where she was from. A handgun was found near the remains, State Police said. Casillas would have been 53. She was employed as an administrative assistant at the Los Alamos National Laboratory, and she was the second person employed at that laboratory to go missing last year, following the disappearance of 78-year-old Anthony Chavez in May. Both are among a group of at least 10 missing or deceased scientists and laboratory staff who worked at sensitive nuclear or space technology labs. The FBI is investigating any connection. A woman was rescued after driving into a flooded area that was hit underneath hail yesterday in Aurora. According to Aurora Police Department, in a photograph taken by them, the front end of a red sedan can be sinking into a large pile of hail, which reportedly had floodwaters hidden beneath. Aurora police and firefighters rescued the woman from her vehicle. This comes as severe weather hit the state yesterday afternoon, with some places in the Denver metro area seeing hail bigger than the size of a golf ball and funnel clouds being spotted near Castle Rock, Chatfield State Park, and Deer Creek Canyon Park. And gas prices have hit a one-month low, currently averaging $4.29 per gallon, according to AAA. But analysts warn the relief may be short-lived. While prices remain well above the pre-war level of $2.98 a gallon, they have fallen significantly from the recent peak of $4.56 on May 21st. And much of that drop reflects easing oil prices amid expectations that a potential U.S.-Iran deal could reopen the Strait of Hormuz, which has been closed for 94 days. And videos of men mysteriously emerging from New York City sewers have drawn the attention of police, who insist there's no threat to the public. Authorities said yesterday on social media that posts appear to show groups of men not affiliated with any public works crews climbing out of manholes in various Brooklyn neighborhoods last week. There haven't been any immediate arrests of the apparent trespassing incidents. Police theorize that the group is scouring the system for valuables that get into sewage. All right, let's get into the forecast.
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3: Hey there, Fox 21 Storm Team. Meteorologist Nick Temple here, and happy Tuesday. Today will be a smidge cooler in terms of high temperatures. We'll only reach the upper 70s here in the Pikes Peak region, with some of the lower elevation communities closer to Pueblo reaching the low 80s. There will be another rain and storm chance as we get to the afternoon. This is along I-25, and you can expect these storms throughout the dinner time hours before slowly tapering off as we go into Tuesday night and into Wednesday. Overnight tonight, we'll fall into the 40s and 50s.
0: Thank you, Nick Temple. Coming up in about 10 minutes, I'm going to get you qualified for X Marks the Spot, so make sure you're listening for that cue to call. It's currently 55 in Colorado Springs, 60 in Pueblo, 57 in Denver, and it's 725 on X1039.
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5: If you weren't with us in the previous segment, Woody has a neighbor who on occasion has gone out and pushed cars with his own car out of the front of his house. That's not the right way to phrase it. Somebody parks on the street legally in front of his house, and he'll get into his car and try to push them out of the way with his car.
6: Just got a note from my mailman. Is it who I think it is on Lane? Yes, it is, Bill.
5: How about that? Woody's getting a text from his mailman about a neighbor who pushes cars out from in front of his house. We've gotten a few calls.
7: Woody, send me that guy's address so I can park in front of his house, please. I'd love to see him lose his stuff over that. You still suck.
5: I love somebody who's always up for a good fight.
6: Yes.
5: So. maybe we should give out his address, and that way everybody can go over and see what would happen.
8: So my husband doesn't push cars out of the way for when people park in front of us, but he talks about it all the time because our lovely neighbors have a bunch of cars, and by a bunch, I mean at least 10, in their driveway at all times, and sometimes have to park in front of our house because their driveway is overflowing. He gets mad every time he sees them park in front of our house, even though it is legal to park there. And I don't know why he complains about it every single time, because it's not going to change. You could probably ask them nicely. Maybe they'll move their car if you really want them to, but it's just not going to change. It is what it is. Have a great day.
5: That sounds like a fun time at your house, by the way. What I'm picking up is he's constantly mad about the neighbors parking there. And you're like, well, what are you going to do? I mean, it's not illegal, so go tell him. And then he's like, well, I don't want to, you know. Oh, man, that just sounds like a nightmare.
9: I feel like I've been in that position, not necessarily with the cars, but like you're using so much energy on being angry about this, and it's not changing. So you either have to do something to change it, or you have to change yourself unless you want to live like this.
6: And that's the case in my neighborhood, where the next door neighbor, they have 4 kids of driving age. Think about their car insurance bill. And so with mom and dad also having a car, you know, you can only fit so much in the driveway. And so that's how one of this started one day when one of the kids parked a little too close to the neighbor's house, and that started the downhill slide.
5: So is it only when it's the neighbor or anybody who parks in front of his house, he comes out and potentially tries to push them out of the way?
6: Well,
5: because it sounds more like a neighbor specific dispute.
6: Our neighborhood, you know this, there's not a whole lot of, you know,
9: through traffic,
6: there's no reason for people to
9: It's probably park not
6: there.
9: Happening very often aside from just the neighbors. If I had to guess.
6: That's correct.
9: Not just random.
6: Yes. Mm-hmm.
5: 704-FEZ-3200.
10: Good morning, guys. Back when I was landscaping, there was a house out near Huntersville, a little cookie cutter neighborhood, that was next door to my client's house. And the front bumper of my truck with my truck and trailer would be like right on the property line. And he would come out every time, stand on the front porch with his hands on his hips and just looking and pointing at the truck. And I'd always scream back at him, 5 minutes!
5: By the way, what service were you doing in landscaping in 5 minutes at your client's house? I'm curious about that as well.
9: Did he start a timer? He's probably just making up a time.
5: 704-FEZ-3200, talk back button. 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
1: 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You could also win some other fabulous prizes. You got to qualify in order to win anything at all, so let's see who we have. Hey, good morning. You're caller 10.
2: Yes, I did it.
1: Awesome. Who is this?
2: This is Christina. Good morning.
1: Hi, Christina. How are you today?
2: I'm good. How are you?
1: Doing well, doing well. So now you're qualified for that grand prize, and you get to pick between treasure chests 1, 2, or 3 for an extra chance at a prize.
2: Let's go with number 3.
1: All right, here we go. All right, Christina, you just won tickets to see Courtney Barnett at Mission Ballroom coming up August 21st.
2: Perfect. Thank you.
1: You're welcome. And yay, you're also qualified for that grand prize, and we're going to meet up at Red Sunset Grill on June 27th to give it away.
2: Yay. I love you guys so much. Thank you.
1: We love you too, Christina. So congrats on getting qualified and on your extra prize. If you didn't get in with me, that's okay. You've got many options. You can qualify on air, coming up with Eden later on during middays, or during the afternoon drive with Crowley. Or you could also stop by any of our sponsor locations, seek out the QR codes, scan them, and get qualified that way. You can get qualified up to 15 times. One entry per location. We've got other awesome prizes too, like tickets to the Ren Fest, boat rides at the Pueblo Riverwalk, the Smooth Alpaca Experience, the Colorado Gators and Reptile Park, Pueblo Zoo, other concert tickets like Christina just won, extra entries, old school CDs and CD players, turntables, vinyl, and Atari game systems. 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
3: 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Starting to fill in pretty good along Powers, especially both directions passing the airport, and that slower ride westbound Highway 24 leaving Falcon this morning. 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I'm Aaron O'Neill. 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
5: Mark it down. June the 2nd was the day that we discovered that Woody has a neighbor that will occasionally get into his car and push other cars out of the way when they park on the street in front of his house.
6: It's happened. Officers were involved afterwards.
5: Right.
6: And so,
5: yes, that's why I say mark it down.
6: I feel like I'm walking on a tightrope right now, and you are sitting there and pushing the tightrope.
5: I'm not going to stop talking about it because people are fascinated.
7: Woody's neighbor is the guy that becomes the neighborhood HOA. The kind of guy who steals your package because you left it on your porch all day because you were busy at work. Or the kind of guy that takes pictures of your backyard while you're at work because you haven't mowed it in 4 days. Woody's neighbor needs to go take a chill pill. Honestly, guys, I bet if you mentioned something about crazy HOA people, you would have an entire, like, month's worth of segments for your show. People are so sick of homeowners associations. I'm sure there's millions of stories out there about how absolutely psychotic these people can be.
5: So, I mean, yes and no. And first of all, absolutely, we've had that conversation many times on the show where I chronicled, by the way, my HOA several houses ago required me to have 2 trees in my yard that had to be over 2.5 inches of circumference at the trunk level. That was a new one for me, and got called on it, by the way, and had planted trees that just hadn't grown large enough yet. And so I got a note that said that I was in violation of that rule. So I don't disagree with you that there are some overzealous HOA people and that there are some dumb rules rules that get enforced improperly. But the other guy who said that his neighbor has 10 cars and they park in his yard all the time, an HOA might solve that problem. So there's good and there's bad. It's not all bad. Are there crazy HOA people? You damn right. But sometimes it can be helpful in situations like that.
6: Part of the reason that we were attracted to the neighborhood is there is no HOA. But to your point, I get it.
5: But it can help with things like that.
6: It is a double-edged sword.
5: It is. It really can. I mean, so I can see both sides of it.
8: There's a God.

0: getting his exercise.
1: But the issue with speeders in neighborhoods, like, that's so relatable. You're either going to see, like, drive like your kids live here, or do you remember Beer Club Brandon? He made, like, his own
0: speed bumps.
2: I don't remember him making his own speed bumps.
1: He made
2: bumps.
1: His own. I want to say, what were they made out of, Woody?
2: Human flesh?
1: No.
0: It was like 4x4s that he just left in the middle of the road.
1: Yeah, so there was some pushback on that, but he got sick of people speeding through the neighborhood, so he did a little DIY speed bump.
2: If you've ever made a homemade speed bump in your neighborhood, 704-FEZ-3200, I don't remember that. No, I remember a lot of stories. We haven't heard from old school listener Beer Club Brandon in years, but he had some good stories. Mm-hmm. I don't remember the homemade speed bump one.
1: I do. Is it any crazier than chasing a car down, yelling at him for speeding?
2: Yes, it is.
1: It is?
0: It's close.
2: It's two different things. Maybe apples to oranges.
1: Well, a speed bump's going to slow you down.
0: I remember Brandon got in trouble with the HOA because he was passed out in his front yard.
1: With a bird.
2: I do remember that story. I'll never forget that one.
1: Drunk and on display?
0: Yeah, that's correct.
2: Yeah. Unrelated to speeding.
1: He was in his driveway.
2: Yeah. Just a very fun story. 704-FEZ-3200. There's also the talk back button on the iHeartRadio app.
0: He was also the guy who was too drunk to get a pedicure one time.
1: I forgot about that one.
2: Again, unrelated, but fun Beer Club Brandon story. You can be drunk in your neighborhood, I guess, to a point. But maybe if you're too drunk to get a pedicure, then check yourself.
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2: Funny, so many things end up coming back to people getting mad about homeowners associations. Woody was talking about a neighbor. I'm not going to say his name or where you live, Woody. I will say your name, Woody. But Woody's neighbor has been known to, when someone parks on the street in front of his house, he'll go out with his car and try to slowly push their car out of the way with his car. That's led to some interesting homeowners association discussions, including I had said that at a previous neighborhood, I had a demand to have certain size trees in our yard, but it was a new neighborhood. Like, and I had just moved in. And so you had to have trees of a, I don't know, I said 2.5 inch circumference. I can't remember if that's even correct, but I had to plant trees. And then they have to, I don't know if you know how trees work, but they have to grow. And so somebody was coming into my yard when I wasn't looking with a tape measure and measuring the trunks of my trees and deciding that they were not large enough. And so I was getting letters from the Homeowners Association in the mail.
3: Now, that's interesting about the trees in your yard having to be 2.5 inches of circumference. Because my wife had the same demand before we got married, except not trees.
2: Hashtag penis.
4: Okay, thanks.
2: 704-FEZ-3200. I mean, it had to be done.
5: No, it did not.
2: But you know what? There's a lot of complaining about homeowners associations. There are two sides to it.
6: Morning, y'all. I recently bought a home. It's in an HOA neighborhood. I know, sounds terrible. It's awesome. There's a private pond at the end of our neighborhood that has a dock and you can fish on it. They keep it stocked. It's freaking awesome. A lot of people will try to come park on the street or park it in the cul-de-sac and fish at that pond. If anybody outside of the neighborhood does that, you got 10 80-year-old women running out of their door at any given time. This is private property. I love it. They're like my little hound dogs.
2: That's what I'm talking about. It is a double-edged sword. And plus, who doesn't want the opportunity to see gobs of 80-year-old women running? So, I mean, there's a lot of benefits sometimes to homeowners associations.
5: And you know it just makes those 80-year-olds day, right? When they see that happen and that adrenaline kicks in and they're just like, okay, here we go, Edna. Let's go get them.
2: 704-FEZ-3200. Talk back button also available to you.
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1: It is now 8:03 on this Tuesday. Good morning. I'm Summer Justice. Hope you're having a good start to your day. I love these kinds of cloudy days, so I'm in my happy place. Hopefully you are too. Coming up, your last round of headlines with me. We'll get a look at your Fox 21 weather forecast, see what we're expecting because we're so cloudy today. And we'll get a look at traffic. The streets of the 719, all at about 8:15. We also have a new track coming up from Death Cab for Cutie. And you've got Woody and Wilcox straight ahead.

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2: Thanks to Tim, who said, I hear you guys talking about neighbor disputes and so forth. My favorite lately is the one where the guy is mad that his neighbor's cat is coming into his yard. I got to be honest, I don't know if I'm familiar with that.
3: I think Tim's got it backwards. He's not upset that the neighbor's cat is coming over. He's upset that his cat is going to the neighbor's house.
4: If this is the one I'm thinking of, it's a classic.
3: Yeah, it's from a couple of years ago.
2: Mm-hmm. He's upset that his cat is going to the neighbor's yard?
4: Yeah, there's a guy. He's accusing his neighbor of luring his cat. And it's just a house cat. And he's like hanging out on the car or something. There's a video.
3: I think this is what he's talking about.
5: You're unreasonable people. You're holding our cat.
6: How? I'm not even in there. I want you to explain how.
5: If you would go in your yard and say, Mercury, go home. Don't come in our yard anymore.
6: She She's a cat. She doesn't speak English.
5: Oh, really? This doesn't mean go home?
6: No. Huh? Hand signals don't mean anything. It's a cat, dude.
5: Really? Okay. All right. Well, we'll have the police department figure it out.
7: Absolutely. Okay. Great idea. All right.
4: The police department was called. Imagine you get that call as a law enforcement officer.
2: So when Tim sent that in, I assumed that it was a neighbor who was mad because somebody's pet was wandering into their yard, which still with a cat, we all understand how they work. But to say that he's mad because his own cat is going to the neighbor's yard because he believes they're luring him in. Mm-hmm. That's a different level of dumb.
3: Oh, do you think you know a level of dumb because he escalates it?
8: Oh my God, you guys are
6: I've done nothing to bring the cat. This dude's lost.
3: He cat pervert.
2: That's what I thought he was saying. He's yelling cat pervert at his neighbor.
4: Yes.
3: Yes.
2: Because he believes his neighbor is luring his cat into the yard.
4: Yes.
3: To do things.
4: Meanwhile, again, said cat is just hanging out on the hood of a car.
3: And it makes me wonder, why doesn't the cat want to hang out at home? They seem like lovely people. Right.
4: Cat doesn't speak English.
2: I don't know how I've managed to miss that viral video, but that's not one I've seen before.
4: Never forget it. Cat pervert. You won't.
2: You're right. Just say cat pervert. That's all you needed to say. And now we'll know moving forward what we're talking about. 704 Fez 3200. Also, the talk back button also available to you if you're using the iHeartRadio app.
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1: It is 8:16 on this Tuesday. That was Death Cab for Cutie with Riptides off their upcoming album, I Built You a Tower. That drops on Friday. I'm Summer Justice with your headlines and your forecast right after this.
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2: 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There was a stall in traffic northbound I-25 in between South Academy and Circle. That's been cleared out of the way. And that drive coming up through the south end of town here, heading up across downtown, we aren't really seeing any delays through there anymore. Side streets have looked pretty good out here. There is a crash reported to Astrazon and Chelton. Watch for police responding. When you hear a good idea, it's natural to do a double take. 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I'm Aaron O'Neill. That's traffic on
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1: 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New name, same great credit union. Colorado Springs police arrested a 48-year-old man on felony menacing charges after they say he was driving his vehicle at Monument Street in North Nevada on Thursday when a male victim properly crossed the intersection while on his scooter in front of the suspect. They got into a verbal altercation where the suspect pointed a gun at the victim. That victim provided a photo of the vehicle and officers started looking for that owner. SWAT officers located the vehicle parked at a home on Oswego Street. K-9 officers responded and SWAT officers observed the suspect exit the home and blocked the vehicle in the driveway. That suspect fled through the backyard of multiple residences. K-9 Creed located the suspect between yards where he surrendered to officers. Pueblo South High School said a person is going door to door pretending to be a teacher of the school and asking for donations. School officials said this person is not associated with the school, students, staff, programs, or activities. Officials said they will not have staff members conduct door-to-door fundraising. Any official fundraising activities sponsored by the school are communicated through the school's official channels. If you're unsure about someone claiming to be from the school, officials said do not give them any money. Instead, contact Pueblo South High School directly. And New Mexico's Truth Commission, the bipartisan group investigating Jeffrey Epstein's Zorro Ranch, issued its first subpoenas yesterday. The Santa Fe Institute could be forced to hand over information on its links to Epstein. The panel announced the subpoena approvals during a public hearing yesterday. The Scientific Research Center in Santa Fe is among 14 public and private institutions the State House of Representatives Truth Commission plans to subpoena. Other entities on the list include the FBI, the Santa Fe County Sheriff's Office, the New Mexico Governor's Office, the Department of Public Safety, and the State Land Office. No individuals will be subpoenaed this round. According to reports, financial documents contained in the U.S. Department of Justice files show Epstein donated at least $680,000 to the Santa Fe Institute, although the organization has maintained its internal records show only $275,000 in donations. And 8 students on a field trip were rescued when a roller coaster got stuck nearly 100 feet up at Pleasure Pier in Galveston, Texas. Local media coverage showed the firefighters at that pier positioning a ladder truck under a car containing the trapped riders, guiding them off the ride and down the ladder one by one. Officials told local media the car was suspended 100 feet in the air on the Iron Shark roller coaster after becoming stuck. There were no immediate reports of injuries. All right, let's get a look at your forecast.
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3: Hey there, Fox 21 Storm Team. Meteorologist Nick Temple here, and happy Tuesday. Today will be a smidge cooler in terms of high temperatures. We'll only reach the upper 70s here in the Pikes Peak region, with some of the lower elevation communities closer to Pueblo reaching the low 80s. There will be another rain and storm chance as we get to the afternoon. This is along I-25, and you can expect these storms throughout the dinnertime hours before slowly tapering off as we go into Tuesday night and into Wednesday. Overnight tonight, we'll fall into the 40s and 50s.
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4: Woody and Wilcox. 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
5: Well, I keep finding out new things that are happening out there in the world. Woody had mentioned early in the show that he has a neighbor who, if somebody parks in front of his house on the street will get into his car sometimes and start pushing that car out of the way. That's a new one on me. I hadn't heard that, but I appreciate everybody sharing your interesting stories as well, whether it's HOA or whatever.
6: Yeah, I used to go visit a buddy of mine who lived directly across the street from the HOA captain or prince or whatever he was. He had a little sash. And this guy did not like me parking across the street in the street. And I guess he got these stickers, and they couldn't have been sanctioned by the HOA because once they went on, they did not come off. It was some kind of orange no parking sticker with fine print, and I couldn't get it off for a year. And when you can't get it off for a year, it's not a good time for anybody.
5: I hear that. Well done. Chuck Diaper's on a roll. Yeah, the HOA prince. I believe that is what they call the person who's in charge of the HOA. Well done.
7: He does have a sash.
8: Those stickers are...
7: He's not wrong.
5: I'm not familiar with these stickers.
7: Good for you.
8: It's like a bright red.
7: It was orange in my case.
8: Yeah.
7: But you can't just like peel them off. It's not. And this is before I knew about Goo Gone or whatever thing we have in our house now that maybe would help with that. I'm not sure.
5: To get rid of adhesives?
7: Yes. It's the most adhesive item I've ever encountered in my life.
8: And they use a type of sticker that it's not vinyl on one side. So it's like paper. So as you try and pick at it, you're just pulling the paper off and the sticky stuff stays.
7: And in my case, it was on the driver's side window, so a very inconvenient spot because you need to use that window to, like, see things. And I don't even remember how it was resolved, but it's not a ticket. It's like, hey, don't do this again kind of thing. I was parked outside of, like, an ice cream shop. And nobody's more worried about a parking situation than me, so I thought I was in the right. Came back like 5 minutes later, that sticker's on there.
5: See, to me, those stickers are like if you've left something there for 2 days and they like, oh, this must be abandoned. Then they come and put a sticker on it. How long were you at the ice cream shop?
7: Again, 5 minutes. I was, yes.
8: It's
5: 5 minutes.
8: And legally, I think you could take that HOA or whoever put it on there to court because they damaged your car.
7: Yeah, send them a bill.
8: Legally, I think it's one of those weird gray areas where they think they're enforcing something and the guy with the sash is always going to be right. And so do you really want to take him to small claims court or whatever?
7: Is it worth your time and energy?
8: Right.
7: At that point.
5: Just get your goo going.
7: I don't know if it works.
8: I remember when it happened to my truck, I had to use a razor blade. This was years ago when we were in San Diego. It was just like hours of taking a razor blade to whatever that mysterious gooey substance was.
7: You might as well just get a piece of your vehicle replaced.
8: Right. New driver's window. Side window.
7: Yeah. All well, right. Well, that seems congratulations. Like, you've never had to deal with that.
5: I have not had to do that.
8: Look at me. I'm Wilcox. Yeah. I know where to park. I'm such a bragger.
7: I know.
5: 704 Fit. Maybe your car just looks like it's abandoned no matter how long it's been there. Maybe that's the problem. Could that be it?
7: No.
5: Okay. 704 Fez 3200. Talkback button available to you as well on the iHeartRadio app.
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1: Really has been a very quiet morning for us as we settle into our summer patterns out here. 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I'm Aaron O'Neill. 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
3: Interesting discussion of things that have gone weird in your neighborhood, maybe with your HOA or maybe just with your neighbor. And it started with Woody talking about one of his neighbors who has been known to get in his own car and push a car out from in front of his house.
4: I just got another text from a neighbor who's listening and is like, I need to know who this is.
3: Okay, well, you can say it on the radio if you'd like.
4: I cannot.
3: But it's led to some interesting stories, including somebody sending us the story about the woman who is suing, I think it's Target or some other big box store, doesn't matter, but suing them because of their speed bump.
4: Let me guess.
3: And this is something that came up in our discussion of homeowners associations, because this has been a thing I've seen happen where somebody puts or doesn't put, in some cases, speed bumps in a neighborhood and people lose their minds. Chelsea mentioned our old buddy Beer Club Brandon, who made his own homemade speed bumps in his neighborhood. And we still don't remember what they were made of, but wanted to slow people down in the neighborhood. People will go to amazing lengths, I guess, is the point. Yep. But this woman was suing this store because of their speed bump, not because she drove over it, but because she walked over it and got injured.
4: That's right. She filed the lawsuit because the speed bump created a hazard for pedestrians, and that the store failed to provide a safe speed bump design that was safe for pedestrians to step on, stand on, and step off. Now, keep in mind, so she stepped on a speed bump, and as she was stepping off, twisted her ankle, broke her ankle, and broke her arm in this one fall.
5: That stinks. Sometimes you fall and hurt yourself. What does the speed bump have to do with it?
3: How could it have been designed differently?
5: And are you required?
3: I mean, it is in its nature a bump. Hence the bump right there in the name. I mean, you could make a flat speed bump that would be so much easier to navigate, but that might not serve the purpose.
4: What are you saying?
3: Is she suing them also because they have curbs?
4: If the speed bump was flat, she would have been fine.
3: That's what I'm saying.
5: But it wouldn't be doing its purpose.
3: It's not a bump.
5: As a bump to slow people down. And also, like, are you required to walk over the speed bump to get into the store? Because every store I've been to, there are other paths.
3: Yeah, but then you're going to encounter like a 6-inch step up off of the street to get over the curb, Chelsea, and that's anarchy.
4: She didn't even shop at the store. She was at a laundromat that shares a parking lot with the store. In her lawsuit, she says that to this day, her elbow still hurts. She's developed arthritis and will suffer pain from the rest of her life.
5: You need better shoes or something else.
4: And that the fall has interfered with her enjoyment of family. I can't take Uncle Carl anymore after the fall.
5: That's just an excuse to skip Thanksgiving.
4: My elbow sucks and Aunt Edna does too.
3: I can no longer see the word bump. I can't play volleyball because you bump in volleyball. I can't do that anymore.
4: I can't even do the bump. Right. Like, I go to a wedding and somebody plays the bump.
5: I don't know what that is.
4: Post-traumatic stress disorder.
3: I don't know what that is. So is that a dance or is that a song?
4: It's a dance.
3: Okay.
4: I saw family members doing the bump.
3: I'm scarred for life. Yeah, I feel like that's when you can't make it over a speed bump, there may be other issues that you're facing in your life and may not be the bump's fault.
5: Look, plenty of us have fallen. It's not like victim blamer for the fall. It's the lawsuit that's the issue. Plenty of people will fall over a speed bump today and get on with it.
4: I'm reading her lawsuit here. There is more. The injury made it difficult to clean her home and move heavy objects. as well as interfered with her enjoyment of family and other social activities. $75,000 is what she's looking for.
3: Oh, that's low.
5: And she'd like to present her design for better speed bumps. Whatever
6: that
5: is.
6: What you just said is one of the most insanely idiotic things I have ever heard.
4: I can't wait for Shark Tank when she goes on there. This is the bumpless speed bump. And how is it effective? It is not, but you can walk on it. You can stand on it.
3: Now, as weird as a lawsuit against a store for having speed bumps in front of their place is it weirder than apparently the new beauty trend, which is reshaping your head? Anybody see that headline?
5: No.
4: Reshaping your head.
5: You're my head, like my actual skull?
3: Correct.
5: No.
3: Yes.
5: That's a beauty trend?
3: Yes.
5: Why?
3: Head or looks maxing is what it's known as.
5: Stop it, everybody. Right. You stop with the maxing on everything.
3: I'm just telling you what it is. Yes, it does involve surgery on your head.
4: This isn't,
3: but not in any way that I've ever heard of. It has nothing to do with a facelift or anything along those lines.
4: This isn't bagel head, right?
3: I don't know what bagel head is, so I can't answer that.
4: Do yourself a favor and Google it.
5: I don't think I want to.
4: You should.
3: Stand by. I'll explain what I'm talking about, and maybe we can get into bagel head as well, because I don't know what that is yet.
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All right, that said, you can win with me. Text the keyword INK to 719-219-7625. And I'll pick a winner coming up in the 9 o'clock hour. So you've got some time if you're not able to text right now. It's INK to 719-219-7625.

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1: He was sharing in the previous segment a story about a woman who was suing one of the big box stores because she had tripped while walking in the parking lot. She had tripped over one of their speed bumps. Mm. Appreciate your calls, kinda.
2: Hey, guys. Heard you guys talking about speed bumps. Believe it or not, I actually have a fear for speed bumps, but I'm slowly getting over them. Hello? Yeah, I'm slowly getting over them. Have a great day, guys.
3: It
4: makes it so much better when you have to hit that punchline a second time. Trust me.
1: Listen, that's going to be great for the woman who broke her femur or whatever it is. She's going to really get a kick out of that one.
4: Broke her ankle and her arm.
1: Thank you for all of that. By the way, we did mention, and I thought this was important because, you know, Father's Day is right around the corner. I don't know what this has to do with Father's Day, but the, quote, new trend where people are reshaping their heads.
4: And you said new trend.
1: Chelsea, I thought maybe you would be down with this since you're really in touch with what's going on out there in the world.
3: This seems a little fringy.
1: It's known as high skull or high cranial top, which sounds like a great beauty trend. I don't know why more people wouldn't be doing it. It says it's been popularized in East Asia, but it involves modifying your skull so that you have a taller, rounder crown. Which therefore then makes your face seem smaller. That is apparently the nuts and bolts of what they call head maxing.
3: Okay. Again with the max.
4: I'm not quite sure I understand what's going. So you have like a 5 head?
1: It is increasing the size essentially of your forehead, yes. Ask Matt Dillon about it in the movie Something About Mary. He refers to a forehead like a drive-in movie theater. I don't know that that's exactly what they're talking about, but it involves incisions in the scalp and inserting custom-fitted implants to build up the crown of the skull, therefore making your face seem smaller is apparently the theory.
3: It's a fine line between just doing some modifications for you personally and like body dysmorphia. And I feel like when you're getting incisions in your skull to make the crown of your head.
1: Does that seem weird?
3: Higher or whatever. it's a problem.
1: Well, I mean, your problem is my tomato. Tomato, tomato.
3: I don't think that's what they said.
1: Is that the old saying? When in Rome.
4: Your problem is my tomato.
3: Is that what was said?
1: Yeah, like tomato, tomato, or when you get oranges, you make lemonade. One of those old expressions must fit here for the high skull or high cranium.
4: You see, when you first brought this up, I thought, oh, here's another thing that Wilcox has never heard of before. He's referring to an old thing that used to be called bagel head.
3: And I don't know that either.
1: I have done the due diligence on that.
4: That involved injecting something into your forehead and then like taking your thumb and literally just, Chelsea, mashing the center of the mass.
3: Why?
4: So that it looked like there was a bagel underneath your skin.
3: Why?
1: And you thought mine was weird. I feel like that's even weirder.
3: Yeah, it is.
1: I say mine. I'm not taking ownership. I'm just saying that's the one that I brought up.
3: These are
1: all legitimate. I don't know to what level. But I do know what Woody's talking about. His is a temporary. People are inserting saline under the skin of their forehead. It creates a lump. Then they put their finger in it, like Woody said, looks like a bagel.
3: But that's the goal, is to make it look like you have a bagel on your forehead?
1: They're describing it as art. And it's temporary, so then the saline drains out, is expelled naturally, and your forehead goes back to
3: your
1: normal.
3: Your bagel is wilting in real time.
1: Correct, yes.
3: That's dumb.
1: The one that I brought up is a more permanent head maxing.
4: Yeah. Again. So like the bagel head you would do for a special occasion, like your parents' 30th wedding anniversary or perhaps
1: International Bagel Day, something like that. You want to get a free donut somewhere.
4: Go into Krispy Kreme and they're like, you know what? Just you own the place.
1: Right. Here's a free dozen for your head, as we like to say.
3: This is really disappointing.
1: Mm. Well,
4: I mean, this is a way to disappoint everybody in your life.
1: Modern science has done tremendous leaps and bounds. I don't know if you heard, we're talking about a lunar base now. But
3: people are making fake bagels in their forehead.
1: These are the baby steps that we take. Bagel head, next thing you know, lunar base. One's more permanent than the other, and one comes out when you pee. And I'll let you figure out which that is.

0: 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This is really awesome.
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1: It is 9:03 on this Tuesday. Good morning. It's Tattoo Tuesday. You're going to score free ink all day to Skin Evolution Tattoo. And thank you to everybody who texted in for this gift certificate for free ink. I'm going to go with Laura B. You are my winner. I'll get with you on the side on how to get that. Your next chance will be coming up with Eden later on with Middays. All right, we'll keep this playlist going. You've got Woody and Wilcox on the way, plus a new tune from Young the Giant straight ahead.

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2: Well, if you've been a longtime listener to the show, this may mean something to you. If not, it will help fill in some of the gaps. But good news, Woody's headed to Wichita this summer. Wow. And those of you that have been with us for a minute know that that is the site of Woody taking a duffel bag full of enchilada sauce with him on an airplane.
3: First of all, it wasn't in a duffel bag.
2: So apparently it's about once every, 5 years or so, Woody gets together as some sort of family reunion. And it's with his wife's family, extended family.
3: Yep.
2: And they all gather in Wichita, Kansas.
4: You're not required to bring enchilada sauce to the reunion.
3: Number one, we don't gather in Wichita. Nobody tries to gather in Wichita. That's just the closest major city.
2: You fly to Wichita and then drive further into nowhere and have your reunion there.
3: I wouldn't
2: say. And it's noteworthy because Woody's relatives are Mennonite. And so I can't describe that 100%, but Woody always says it's kind of like Amish light.
3: Amish that drive cars. Yeah.
2: And this is a place where they don't have a built-in hatred of Woody because they don't hear him on the radio because they don't have radios. So, like, there, he's still kind of normal in their eyes.
4: Are you sure? He does plenty of things in real life that are annoying.
2: I'm not sure, but I feel like this is the way it's been sort of conveyed to us over the years. It's an interesting time. Would you agree, Woody?
3: It's always an interesting time. 100% I would agree. And by the way, please do not refer to Greensburg, Kansas as nowhere, okay?
4: Okay.
3: It is the site of the world's largest hand dog well.
4: Yep, you have a t-shirt that says that.
2: That's my bad.
4: Well, good news is, if they're going to cook their enchilada meal again this year, that's why he had all the sauce. Because there was one kind made at Trader Joe's, and they had to use that for enchiladas.
3: I hate to break it to you. Wichita now has a Trader
4: that's
3: Joe's.
4: That's what I was going to say. So he doesn't have to carry them on a plane.
2: Woody no longer has to take the enchilada sauce to Wichita, which, by the way, for years now has been a great euphemism that you could use for any number of things. Yes. But just keep that in your arsenal if you need to sort of tone down some of your language. Take the enchilada sauce to Wichita as a euphemism.
4: But I'd like to propose, can we start get the enchilada sauce in Wichita to mean something else as well?
2: Okay. Mm. I mean, you can work that through. I don't know. We'll go to the judges on that later and see if that's accurate.
3: I mean, if there's one place you want to be in early August, it's Wichita, Kansas.
4: When did that enchilada sauce happen? Over a decade ago? Because I'm still not over it.
2: Yes.
4: Because I felt like you never gave me answers that were satisfactory. Because Wilcox and I were both like, why don't you just cook a different dish? Like, that's what a normal person would
2: do. So the gist of it is they all gather together as a family and then they have roles. And one of them has to make a huge dinner for everybody. And they were going to make enchiladas, but they didn't believe that the sauce available in mid-Kansas would be adequate. So, and Woody always pushes back, but you did bring a suitcase full of enchilada sauce.
3: We did.
2: And you had like two carry-ons and that was it. Like, they were traveling pretty light and half of it was enchilada sauce. It was one of the weirder things that I've ever witnessed.
3: Yeah. Probably more
2: and
3: like
2: Woody keeps
3: quarters.
2: Trying to push back on it. I don't know why you don't just lay back and take it. It was weird. Stop denying it and pretending like it's normal.
3: So you're misremembering the story. It was, each family was to bring one of their favorite recipes.
4: Yeah, we
3: to
4: get
3: share.
4: It.
2: And I don't know why I'm, how am I misremembering?
3: Here. So here's the deal. If you know your enchilada sauce, it ain't all made the same, okay? There are ones that are better than others. And enchilada aficionados, or EAs as they're known, will back me up on this. You can't just go to a Wichita grocery store and buy enchilada sauce and trust it.
2: I wish you'd just own it because it's a fun story. And the more you talk, the more I want to punch.
4: It's like we're in a bad marriage. We're back at the beginning like we were 10 years ago where I said, just make a different dish. No one's like, no one knows that enchiladas are your favorite thing. Make another recipe.
2: And it'd be even better if you had to go over the weight limit on your bag because of the enchilada sauce. So now not only are you transporting enchilada sauce across the country, but you're paying extra because it's too heavy. It's more than 50 pounds. Sorry, sir. We can't check your enchilada sauce.
3: The assignment was bring one of your family's favorite recipes, okay? This is one of our favorite recipes.
2: It was either that or like half a cow. They were going to bring like a side of beef. They couldn't find a duffel bag big enough.
3: You want to like make pancakes?
4: I'll never get over it. Yeah, there are no other options. It's enchiladas or nothing.
3: Look.
4: Still. Look,
3: I don't know what it's like with your family reunions, but it sounds pretty boring. I think your jealousy about how flavorful and awesome ours are.
4: You've never had
3: music, no dancing, no singing, TV.
2: You've never lived until you fed the horse pulling the buggy some enchiladas.
3: They drive cars, okay?
4: I'm sorry we had to derail, but I have some latent anger.
2: Well, the more he denies it, the more anger there is. So
3: I'm gonna throw this out there.
2: Do you wear a bonnet when you when you go for this family reunion?
3: Bonnet down, legs up. I do not. I am not a woman in the church. Wouldn't be that way.
2: I'd like to see photos if you're able to take. Are they allowed to take pictures?
3: No, sir.
2: Oh,
4: that's
2: really?
4: That's why we've never seen a picture ever.
2: Yeah, I don't even believe it's happening.
4: They're not allowed to take pictures.
3: No pictures.
2: No photography?
3: Correct.
2: Huh. Can you draw like an artist rendering?
3: Yes. As a matter of fact, my niece who went to art college drew a picture of one of the young, one of her, I guess it would be great aunt's daughters. And it was tear inducing because she now has a memory of her child at that age. They don't take pictures ever.
4: I'm going to have to take a break. To process.
2: That's what everybody's hoping.
0: What on earth did I
3: just listen to? I'm going to throw this out there. Formally invite both Wilcox and you, Chelsea.
4: Thank you.
3: You come on and you experience it for yourself.
4: You know I'm be taking secret pictures all day. You better make enchiladas.
3: Not for you. Screw you.
4: You're invited, but.
3: No enchiladas for you.
2: Mm-hmm. All right. Well, I'm glad we had this conversation. 704-FEZ-3200 talkback button available to you as well, whether you're carrying enchilada sauce or not.
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1: It is 9:20 on this Tuesday. That was Young the Giant, Different Kind of Love off the new album Victory Garden. And they have a date up at Dillon Amphitheater July 31st with Cold War Kids. 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
2: Anybody know when Father's Day is? I'll start with Woody. Woody, when's Father's Day?
3: Soon.
2: I can't accept that.
3: It's like a Mother's Day, right? It's the second Sunday in June, so...
2: That is incorrect.
4: It's the 21st.
2: That is correct.
4: Is that late?
2: No.
4: What? Because I saw the date.
2: So, and this is all part of what I feel like is the phenomenon between Mother's Day is a weekend and Father's Day is an afterthought, essentially, is the way that phrase should go. But I thought Father's Day was the 14th of this month, right, which would have been, as Woody said, the second Sunday in June. And that's incorrect.
3: So is it the third Sunday in June?
2: It is. And but isn't that fun that after an entire lifetime of Father's Days, none of us knew even when it is exactly? I think we all knew it was in June. I think we all thought it was earlier than it is. Apparently, it's always the third Sunday in June.
4: And because of the way the calendar works.
2: Yeah.
3: But Mother's Day is the second Sunday in May.
2: I'll take your word for it. I'm not a calendarologist.
4: Okay. I don't feel like I ever knew that. Did I ever know that?
2: About Father's Day?
4: Yeah.
2: I don't think I
4: did. It makes sense now. And I haven't missed a Father's Day. I've given my father things.
2: Sure.
3: I've missed them.
4: I've never... That's dark, Woody. I'd never given it any thought.
2: Exactly.
4: Until I saw that it was the 20th. Literally, like a couple weeks ago, I was like, what? Because I was like you. I just assumed that it was the second. And I saw that it was the 21st. I'm like, why is it so late this year?
3: Mm-hmm. And it's the second earliest it could be. Right? Because it could only be on the 20th.
2: Nope.
4: You're not doing it.
2: Math. No. Don't do math. Stop it.
4: If June 1st is the first Sunday of the month.
2: Then it would be like the 15th.
4: And the 15th.
2: We're not going to do it, though. Okay. We're not going to do it. Right. There will be no math. God, why do we allow it?
4: We should be able to do dates.
2: But Woody said it so resolutely. Like, if you were under the age of 12, you would have thought Woody was 100% on it.
4: But once he repeats it, you realize that statement sounds wild, right? That's the second earliest it could be.
3: You're right. Why? Anything with numbers, you should just immediately go, that's wrong.
2: I do, but I just marvel at how you still feel after your whole life that you're still right.
3: Well, because that's
2: what's so scary. Like, if you knew it was wrong, then it would be okay. But it's the feeling that you're right that makes it so tough.
4: He just goes in with full confidence.
3: Dude, I got a 910 on my SAT.
2: That seems high. The great news is... that, as we mentioned much earlier in the show, and you may have missed it, The Rock has a new fragrance. First ever, by the way. And apparently, it doesn't smell like cod, which is what we all imagined. He notably eats over 800 pounds of cod every year as part of his strict diet.
3: Missed opportunity.
2: This will be available at Target. And you can tell them about how the Father's Day holiday falls every month and give them some math on that when you check out at Target. That'll be fun for everybody.
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5: 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I'm Summer Justice. 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
1: Did you guys see that there are people who are on that hantavirus boat who are now going home from the special containment unit in Nebraska?
2: You said boat, but I mean, this was a cruise,
1: right? Cruise,
2: this was an actual cruise that people had gone on. You make it sound like people were just hanging off of a boat crossing the ocean and they all had hantavirus.
1: I apologize. I don't know the difference between boat and cruise.
2: Okay. It's not that, but the idea that people got the hantavirus on a cruise, and it was a legitimate cruise. It wasn't, you know, Jim's Cruise Company.
3: And the Americans have been quarantined in Nebraska, and I saw yesterday that some of them now can go home.
1: Right. These are people that have not had symptoms and have been watched for so long, but they still have to stay in their home. They just don't have to be in this special quarantine unit in Nebraska. What caught my eye was the fact that there are like all kinds of rules that have to be in place before they're allowed to leave. Right. Their states have to say, yes, we'll accept them. And some sort of security posted outside their home 24/7 for the remaining 3 weeks to make sure that these people do not leave their house.
2: This whole thing is amazing, and maybe everybody hasn't followed along, and I'm not even 100% sure I have, but these were people who were on a cruise who either got or came into contact with somebody who had this thing called hantavirus. And so they had to be removed and then had to spend 6 weeks of quarantine following their cruise. And three of it, as you mentioned, were at this special facility in Nebraska.
1: Yeah.
2: Like, it's wild that that would happen on your vacation. And then you go home, and I think they're posting someone, like, at their door.
3: Yeah.
2: Like, you're allowed to go home, but you're not allowed to leave your home. And to the point that they're guarding your house to make sure that you don't leave.
1: Who gets that gig?
2: I know.
3: Probably our worst gigs.
2: I think it's a great gig.
3: Yeah.
2: I mean, other than maybe boredom, I don't know what you're allowed to do while you're doing it.
1: You got to watch their door so they don't leave.
2: I mean, but you can probably read and, you know, watch some videos on YouTube. I mean, I feel like it's a pretty solid gig.
3: Most of these people don't seem like escape risks either. They have people watching them. People are still staying in quarantine in Nebraska because there's one guy I know who is like, I'm just going to stay here. And he claims it's to keep his loved ones safe. But I feel like he's just like, I'm alone. He's decorated his room. It looks like a dorm room. I noticed that yesterday. There's posters up. I feel like there's lights, which I guess you would want to do that if you're stuck in a room for that amount of time.
1: When you said these people are not the type to escape, you remember the one British dude who was supposed to be in quarantine left and went to a bar.
3: I don't know about British dudes and bars. No.
1: They're synonymous. I don't know if you know. British people love bars.
3: So you're telling me there was a guy on this cruise who left quarantine?
1: Yeah.
3: Well, that the UK needs to get it together. That's their responsibility.
2: Right. No American would ever do that.
1: That seems to be what Chelsea's saying. Like, well, they're pretty responsible.
2: Right. That makes sense.
3: It just seems so. No, I just, but these people here, they've already been there. You think they're just going to, they're clamoring to go to Dave and Buster's right away.
1: Yeah. Have you been to Dave and Buster's? It's pretty
3: awesome.
1: Lots
3: of games. But yeah, I'm reading this guy. He's been in the quarantine unit since May 11th, and he's going to stay the full 6 weeks. Says it's the best way to keep his loved ones safe. And there are people, like I said, monitoring them there, but.
2: Right. There are other guys, too, who also go out for smokes and never come back. And that's also in an effort to keep their loved ones safe.
1: Wink!
2: Wait, you mean I can stay here and not go home?
1: Right? Yeah. I go home, I got to get a job.
3: Right. What does work say about this? I've wondered that as well. Like, I mean, you can't fire somebody, but I'm guessing they're missing something. I feel like the cruise left in April.
2: Well, yeah, they've been secured there in Nebraska.
3: They had to stay on
2: the
3: ship. They had like 2 good weeks on the cruise. And ever since then, it's been sideways. Locked in their room, then locked in Nebraska. This guy's got an exercise bike in his room, and he looks like he's having a good time in life. He's happy to not talk to anybody. I am a little bit.
2: I hear that.
3: Which sounds horrible.
2: Chelsea is so jealous.
3: I can't say that. Like, you can't wish to get the hantavirus so you can get just some quiet time.
1: Frank would have to put on a hazmat suit to ask you how a can opener works.
3: Well, or to bring me a hot dog in the shower.
2: Right.
3: I'd miss that.
2: You're going to have to go 6 weeks without a shower hot dog. Somehow you're going to muddle through.
1: Oh.
2: Well, that's great. I'm glad we've solved that. next thing you know, we'll have a lunar base plan in place. Oh, wait, that's happening.
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1: It is 9:50 on this Tuesday. 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And just a heads up, that is a crash accident at Union and Briargate Parkway westbound. Looks like that's got traffic backed up pretty far there. So just a heads up for you there. If you're driving around town, that's what's going on. If you have anything for me, you can always shoot me a text, 719-219-7625. I'll put the word out. All right, coming up, you're 103 free. 103 minutes of commercial-free tunes, powered by the Black Sheep. But first, you've got more Woody and Wilcox and your Fox 21 weather forecast on the way.
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2: It was good that earlier on the show, we got a call from a listener who essentially needed a health checkup.
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0: He's gone in for his gallbladder removal with his fatty gallbladder and all that stuff. But hope you're doing well, and hope you don't end up the same as I do. I had a surgery in October, and just today got a bill for $84,000 because my insurance was denied. Yay.
1: That's awful. Oh. And no, Woody hasn't. Not only has Woody not had his gallbladder out, he hasn't even gone to the doctor who says whether he's going to have it out or not. And that's over 2 weeks away still.
2: Hey, guys, however, got a vacation.
1: However, we did find out that Cool Beans is scheduling a body scan for herself. 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And that's all over the country, by the way. 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
3: Woody, don't be hating on Dr. Phil. I mean, look at you. You're a radio host, and you suck at it. But you still do it, and you think you're good.
2: Yeah, but I haven't written a book about how to do it yet. Like, he wrote a diet book.
1: Yet.
2: Oh, I'm writing it.
1: Here's one that we don't get every day.
4: Hey, Chelsea, this is Mika from Harris Teeter, and I want you to know that Frank is my favorite customer. 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
5: Oh, wow.
1: No. Uh-oh.
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1: 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That seems safe for everybody involved.
6: Right?
1: Appreciate everybody who rang in on that. 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
14: Hey there, Fox 21 Storm Team. Meteorologist Nick Temple here, and happy Tuesday. Today will be a smidge cooler in terms of high temperatures. We'll only reach the upper 70s here in the Pikes Peak region, with some of the lower elevation communities closer to Pueblo reaching the low 80s. There will be another rain and storm chance as we get to the afternoon. This is along I-25, and you can expect these storms throughout the dinner time hours before slowly tapering off as we go into Tuesday night and into Wednesday. Overnight tonight, we'll fall into the 40s and 50s.
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Role model Sally When the Wine Runs Out on X1039. That one's off his album Kansas Anymore. I'm Summer Justice. Hope you're having a good day so far, enjoying your Tuesday. And the 103 free, you're in the middle of it. 103 minutes of commercial-free tunes, all brought to you by the Black Sheep. Coming up tomorrow, Alpha Wolf, the Let It Rip USA tour. And Thursday, the Black Sheep presents Sparta with Semi-Fiction at What's Left Records. Catch up with all things Black Sheep at blacksheeprocks.com. You have a new track coming up right after this from Muse. It's Coldplay.

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1: Muse, Be With You on X1039 off their upcoming album, The Wow Signal. 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

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Into a new one from Somber. Believe it or not, they put this one on the new Kids Bop album. I'm not even making it up. Look it up. It's Homewrecker.

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Right before that, you had a new one from Somber, Homewrecker. You've got some more awesome throwbacks coming up, including Hole and Talking Heads.

is X1039 and Talking Heads, and that's going to see me out the door. I'm Summer Justice. Thanks for listening. 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Eden's also going to get you qualified for X Marks the Spot, and it's Tattoo Tuesday, so you're going to score ink on the free. So make sure you're hanging out with Eden, and we'll see you back here tomorrow for a Wednesday. It's X1039.

The Alternative, X1039. That was the Lumineers with First We Ever Met. My goodness, a very happy Tuesday to ya. Quite the lovely day outside if you are fond of broody and moody weather. Oh, it's incredible. Stellar weather. I have no notes for Colorado. Well done. 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Don't worry, I'm going to let you know about some of the really cool shows they've got coming up. We'll say just over 10 minutes. For now, it's Incubus on X1039.

The alternative, X1039, that was Drag Path, new now from 21 Pilots. And of course, all part of the second half of your 103 free, 103 minutes of simply music and me yapping at you. None of those pesty commercials. All thanks to the good folks at the Black Sheep, keeping music live in Colorado Springs for over 20 years. Really cool shows coming up. Later this week, on Wednesday, June 3rd, you can catch Alpha Wolf, the Let It Rip USA Tour. Then you can catch Delta Sleep with Michael Sarah Palin and Combat. That one's going down on Tuesday, June 9th. And don't forget about Dirty Kings. This is going to be an album release show. This one's going down at the Black Sheep on Friday, June 12th. You can find show details and that ticket link over at blacksheeprocks.com. Check it out. Right now, we got a throwback from REM with Stand.

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0: X1039, that was Beck with New Pollution. Closing out your 103 Free Tuesday edition, brought to you by the Black Sheep. Everyone say thank you, Black Sheep, for the 103 minutes of commercial-free music. What can I say? Doing the Lord's work. They've got really cool shows coming up. 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That show's going down on Wednesday, June 24th. 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The Black Sheep Comedy Night featuring Ben Roy going down Thursday, June 25th. And if you've got a bunch of feelings that just won't quit, well then hey, don't forget to check out the Emo Night Tour. 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
14: Hey there, Fox 21 Storm Team. Meteorologist Nick Temple here, and happy Tuesday. Today will be a smidge cooler in terms of high temperatures. We'll only reach the upper 70s here in the Pikes Peak region, with some of the lower elevation communities closer to Pueblo reaching the low 80s. There will be another rain and storm chance as we get to the afternoon. This is along I-25, and you can expect these storms throughout the dinnertime hours before slowly tapering off as we go into Tuesday night and into Wednesday. Overnight tonight, we'll fall into the 40s and 50s.

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Plus, it's the return of Making Terrible Decisions. Tattoo Tuesday is back once again. So that's plus an entire hour of our favorite early 2000s throwbacks headed your way on X1039.

Queens of the Stone Age on Southern Colorado's Alternative X1039. Here we are. Thanks for joining me here at the lunch table for Lunch 2K. Lunch 2K this week brought to you by the Public House at the Alexander. They are open daily starting at 11 a.m. You can get in on 30 draft lines. They're an award-winning pub, and they utilize fresh local ingredients for their really unique menu. Definitely try a flatbread pizza. I don't know when we all stopped consuming flatbread pizzas, but it is a rather unique experience. It's a good one. Love me a flatbread. Also, Monday through Friday, from 3 p.m. to 6 p.m., you can get in on happy hour. That's $1 off appetizers, $3 off pizzas, and $1 off wines, wells, and drafts. They've also got a private event space available for up to 100 people in the vault room, so make sure you check them out. They're at 3104 North Nevada Avenue, intersection of Nevada at Fillmore. You can also check them out online, thepublichouse.co.com. And of course, I'm going to give you your shot to get hooked up with a gift certificate to check them out for yourself. That's coming up just over 10 minutes. Very excited. This is some really good grub, so make sure you're hanging out with me. In the meantime, here's No Doubt with Hella Good.

0: X1039 with Interpol for your Lunch 2K. Thanks for joining me here at the lunch table. Of course, Lunch 2K this week brought to you by the Public House at the Alexander. And it is time to get you qualified for a gift certificate to go check them out for yourself. Get in on some really incredible food and drink. But oh wait, it's also the return of Tattoo Tuesday. So we're going to make this a twofer for you. Your chance to score a gift certificate to the Public House at the Alexander and a gift certificate to Skin Evolution Tattoo. Hope you're ready to let your skin evolve. They're home of the first Flash Fridays. 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They are open Wednesday and Thursday noon until 8, and on Friday and Saturday noon until midnight. And noon until 7 p.m. on Sundays. You can check them out online, skinevolutiontattoo.com, or check them out on their socials at skinevolutiontattoo. Now, because this is a twofer, one of which is to the Public House of the Alexander, fun fact, the Alexander was built in 1928. It was home to the Alexander Film Company, once the largest film advertising company in the world. So it's a real piece of Colorado Springs history. In honor of that, I want to talk films. Oh no, she said film, not movie. Are you all stressed? Okay, here's the thing. I just want to know, for your chance to get qualified for this twofer, tell me your favorite comfort movie. But the caveat is this. It's Lunch 2K, so it's got to be from the early 2000s. I want to know your favorite comfort movie. You can hit up our text line. That number is 719-219-7625. Let me know your favorite comfort movie and why. I'll start. Mine is either Howl's Moving Castle. If you're not into Studio Ghibli, you gotta, I don't know, choose joy for yourself. It's a beautiful film. Really beautiful soundtrack. That's definitely a comfort movie for me. I've also am quite partial to the 2005 Pride and Prejudice starring Keira Knightley and Matthew McFadden. If you are a BBC drama series fan, you're dead to me. No, I'm just kidding. That's totally valid. Just not for me. So to get yourself qualified, let me know. What's your favorite comfort movie from the early 2000s? Send that and your reason why to 719-219-7625.
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3: That's right. The time has come. I have got a delightful twofer for you. First and foremost, going to get you hooked up with a gift certificate to check out the public house at the Alexander. Get in on some really good food. Plus, you can try one of their 30 draft lines. Also, getting you hooked up with a gift certificate to get some fresh ink from Skin Evolution Tattoo. It was very easy today. I asked that you spill the beans. Let me know your favorite comfort movie from the early 2000s. All right, let's see. Tremaine said either School of Rock or Napoleon Dynamite. You know what? Those are both very solid choices. I've got no notes for you, Tremaine. Let's see. Colleen, in all caps, said Pride and Prejudice. Came to mind before you named it. I never wish to be parted from it. Nudge, nudge, wink, wink. Smart, independent women for the win. Absolutely, Colleen. See, she gets it. Once you come across a Pride and Prejudice fan in the wild, I mean, it's over. They're gonna be chatting about that show, that movie, that book, whichever adaptation you prefer, for probably a solid hour. Let's see. Curtis said Day After Tomorrow from 2004. Curtis, isn't that a movie about, like, environmental collapse? I haven't seen it, but if I am not mistaken, that one's about some disasters. But hey, whatever brings you comfort. Our winner today for this twofer is going to be Jaren. He said, my favorite comfort movie is Monster House, mainly for the reason that I'd watch it as a start to fall time and spooky season. Well, that's just delightful. And also, I do remember watching that movie as a child, and it really freaked me out. So, Jaren, well done. If you didn't get hooked up with this gift certificate to the public house today, no worries. You'll have another chance tomorrow right here on Lunch 2K.
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0: 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That was a throwback from Panic at the Disco. 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
15: Hey there, Fox 21 Storm Team Meteorologist Nick Temple here, and happy Tuesday. Today will be a smidge cooler in terms of high temperatures. We'll only reach the upper 70s here in the Pikes Peak region, with some of the lower elevation communities closer at Pueblo reaching the low 80s. There will be another rain and storm chance as we get to the afternoon. This is along I-25, and you can expect these storms throughout the dinner time hours before slowly tapering off as we go into Tuesday night and into Wednesday. Overnight tonight, we'll fall into the 40s and 50s.
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X1039 with the Killers. My goodness, thanks for hanging out. My name's Eden. Hopefully, your Tuesday is going swimmingly thus far, though maybe not. Heads up, Highway 50 is closed between Wheeler Lane and Avondale Boulevard due to an overturned semi-tanker. Now, this is a hazmat incident, so anyone within a one-mile radius, there is a shelter in place. Generally, avoid the area. There you go. Easy like that. Thanks for hanging out. My name's Eden. Coming up this hour, gonna have your chance to get qualified for X Marks the Spot, presented by Raffrano's Hell's Kitchen Pizza. But I'm getting ahead of myself here. It's true, that's on the way. It's going down this hour. But right now, we've got a brand new tune from Death Cab for Cutie. Here's Riptides on X1039.

0: 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My goodness, what a fantastic time to hang out with X1039, because in mere moments, I'm going to get someone qualified for X Marks the Spot, presented by Ruffrano's Hell's Kitchen Pizza, our grand prize winner. Gonna get their pick between My Chemical Romance tickets or Noah Kahan tickets, plus an additional $700, you know, no biggie. Maybe you can buy a t-shirt or something at the show. JK, we're very excited about this. Of course, you gotta be hanging out with X1039, listening for that cue to call. Once you hear it, try to be caller number 10, so that in addition to getting yourself qualified, you can also open one of three treasure chests. Really cool prizes inside those could be Renfest tickets, could be tickets to the Smooth Alpaca Experience, could be a boat ride at the Pueblo Riverwalk, maybe a ticket to the Colorado Gators Reptile Park, could be the Pueblo Zoo, could be concert tickets. I mean, the options are not quite endless, but you've got a good variety. What can I say? And then, of course, our grand prize giveaway going down at Red Sunset Grill on June 27th. We'll be out there from noon until 2 p.m. giving away either Noah Kahan tickets or My Chemical Romance tickets. Big thank you to our supporting sponsors, Rick's Garden Center, Solar Roast Coffee, The Public House at the Alexander, and Marie Jewelers in Falcon. 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But guess what? We're doing this now.
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0: It's X1039. 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Hello, who's this?
1: Stephanie.
0: Stephanie, how are you today?
1: I'm doing all right.
0: Awesome. Well, hopefully we are improving your Tuesday a bit because you are officially qualified for X Marks the Spot.
1: That's awesome. I've been trying for like a week.
0: Oh my gosh. Well, dude, I'm glad you got in. I mean, listen, it's still early days, so you're killing it, according to me.
1: Well, I'm glad I finally got through.
0: Awesome. Well, thank you for trying. Now comes the fun bit. You get to pick. Are we opening treasure chest number 1, treasure chest number 2, or treasure chest number 3?
1: Let's go with number 3.
0: Number 3. Let's see. Oh my gosh, you're a winner, Stephanie. You just got tickets to see Coheed and Cambria taking over Red Rocks on September 29th.
1: Oh my gosh, that's awesome.
0: Great news. Congrats, Stephanie, gotten herself qualified and won a prize just for the trouble of it all. If you didn't get qualified with me today, don't stress. Like I said, it's still early days and your next shot at getting qualified is coming up with Crowley on the Afternoon Drive right here on X1039.
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14: Hey there, Fox 21 Storm Team Meteorologist Nick Temple here, and happy Tuesday. Today will be a smidge cooler in terms of high temperatures. We'll only reach the upper 70s here in the Pikes Peak region, with some of the lower elevation communities closer at Pueblo reaching the low 80s. There will be another rain and storm chance as we get to the afternoon. This is along I-25, and you can expect these storms throughout the dinner time hours before slowly tapering off as we go into Tuesday night and into Wednesday. Overnight tonight, we'll fall into the 40s and 50s.
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0: The Alternative X1039 with Depeche Mode. Ooh, almost 2 o'clock on your Tuesday afternoon. I always tend to get a little bit sleepy at this point because I'm officially cut off from caffeine. I'm not allowed to do it anymore. But good news is, I've got your 2 at 2 coming up to keep you nice and awake and alert. And I'm curious if you can guess who's going to be featured later on today based off of this very short clip. Let's give it a listen.
1: I still remember when we were first going out on tour and playing that. Yeah. In fact, I remember those days more than I remember like 2 years ago.
0: Ooh, any ideas who that could be? No worries if you didn't guess it. All will be revealed coming up on X1039. Yeah!
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0: Southern Colorado's Alternative X1039. We've got The Offspring for your 2 at 2 today. My goodness, I needed a little bit of energy for my Tuesday afternoon. Very excited to get to take a deep dive into The Offspring. You know, their first record was released in 1989. I'm not trying to make anyone feel old. I'm just saying that's one hell of a career. So, when they were asked their thoughts on having been a successful band for as long as they have, here is what Dexter and Noodles of The Offspring had to say.
1: It's kind of weird waxing nostalgic, right? You know, we just we're celebrating 30 years of Smash. And even that, you know, those songs still seem fresh and new to me today. I still remember when we were first going out on tour and playing that. Yeah. In fact, I remember those days more than I remember like 2 years ago. You know, and throughout our career, we've always had the front row of any show has always stayed the same age. Mm-hmm. You know, it's always young people up front.
2: Yeah.
1: And that's still true. That holds true till
2: there's all these 14-year-olds in the front, and they weren't there 5 years ago because they were 9 or whatever.
1: Yeah,
2: right?
1: Yeah, so, exactly.
2: You know, they're new. And it's almost like there's a gradient of age as you go further back to all the way to the bar where the parents are and stuff. But when you're talking about people bringing their kids, I call it like it's almost like generational, right? And I always thought that was the coolest thing about the bands that I love, like the Rolling Stones and AC/DC, is you see people bringing their kids and stuff. And I thought that was the coolest thing. And to see it happening with us is really, I mean, flattering and humbling.
0: I love it. Keeping it fresh for the younger generation. Here's your second song, Gone Away, on X1039.

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You know, up next we've got new music from a really cool band called In Color. And I was a little salty to discover that they had announced some tour dates that do not include Colorado. Gosh dang it, dude, what the hell? You know what, though? I can't be too salty because we've had some really cool shows be announced recently. So if you're hanging out with me just over 10 minutes, I'm going to let you know about three shows that were recently announced. For now, though, enjoy this new one from In Color. It's Headlights on X1039.

0: Different Kind of Love. That's new music from Young the Giant on the Alternative X1039. Man, every time I hear that song, I get more and more stoked for their double headline with Cold War Kids. Going down to Dillon Amphitheater on July 31st, if you don't know. 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Get your show details and that ticket link over on the concert calendar page at x1039radio.com. 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Recently announced, we've got Edge Hill taking over the marquee on October 8th. We've got Violet Grohl. She's taking over Bluebird Theater on November 17th. And very excited for this one, but just prepare yourself. It is a wait. 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That year doesn't even sound real, but it's happening regardless. 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
10: Hey there, Fox 21 Storm Team, meteorologist Nick Temple here, and happy Tuesday. Today will be a smidge cooler in terms of high temperatures. We'll only reach the upper 70s here in the Pikes Peak region, with some of the lower elevation communities closer at Pueblo reaching the low 80s. There will be another rain and storm chance as we get to the afternoon. This is along I-25, and you can expect these storms throughout the dinner time hours before slowly tapering off as we go into Tuesday night and into Wednesday. Overnight tonight, we'll fall into the 40s and 50s.
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It's X1039. That was Good Neighbors with Ripple. Important to be a good neighbor. I think we could all benefit from making an effort to be a good neighbor more nowadays, you know what I mean? But for heaven's sake, what about being a good child? Dare I say, a near impossible task, and yet we strive for it. X1039 wants to help you out. We have got a really cool package to help you get your dad hooked up for Father's Day. So hang out with me just over 10 minutes. I'll give you details on that one. But for now, it's Eve 6 on X1039.

X1039, that was the legendary Queen with the legendary David Bowie. I was Under Pressure. Ooh, so much pressure to get your dad a good gift for Father's Day. I know it's rough. We're all trying to stray from the sexy apron and, what's that called? Spatula? My goodness. 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We got prizes coming from Cheyenne Shadows Golf Club, Rick's Garden Center, Bristol Brewing, 3D Cigars, and Cherry on Top. 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So it's very easy. 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Now, you got some time, but I wouldn't procrastinate too long. 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So get it done before then. 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And that is going to do it for me today. I'm getting out of here. You already know Crowley taking over next. 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
4: Well, hello on a Tuesday, Blues Day. We started off with a nice gray day here today, but clouds already burning off. What a tease, man. That's like coming down off of a drug or something of just like, oh, right, this is regular life. Here's the sun. Here comes the sun. Doo-doo-doo-doo. That's okay. Well, I got lots of doo-doo for you today. We got 420 on the way. 430, another X marks the spot. Qualifying opportunity, another chance for you to get cursed. Opening up a treasure chest. Is it cursed like Blackbeard's treasure? Is it more like a Pharaoh pyramid kind of curse? I don't know. You're going to have to find out yourself. We got the drive at 5 with your shot at free pizza. And up next, the 3 o'clock throwdown where I play a new song and I ask your opinion. Oh, fun one today. I'm going to make an executive decision. There's one that popped up in my email today and I said, that's the one right there. Weirdly enough, it is sports connected. I don't know what I'm doing getting excited about it. So I'll tell you what. Since I like to give you the opportunity to vote. But it's like a false voting choice like so many of our elections these days. Hey, here's your chance to vote. Shoot me a text 719-219-7625 and let me know, what is the worst sport? That's your question. We'll compile some answers and see what the survey determines here. 3 o'clock throwdown next with a fun, let's say, a dynamic duo. Usually a tired duo, but not so much with this track. That's coming up. But first, hey, in honor of today's weather, it's No Rain from Blind Melon on X1039.

0: We'll give a song a chance. But will you?
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0: All right, 3 o'clock throwdown. Time, it's time to fight. Nobody said fighting as the worst sport. That's worth noticing there. I'd put that up there. I don't think violence is cool. I think that with most sports, it's like, there's that old tweet about, like, you know, if both teams work together to try to score goals, they could score so many more points. Just saying. Well, hey, 3 o'clock throwdown today with a special sports-centered one. Holy crap. Belle and Sebastian returning with new music. And this on top of them celebrating the 30th anniversary of their first two albums. Tiger Milk and If You're Feeling Sinister doing a whole touring thing. And then Scotland makes it into the World Cup. And of course, Belle and Sebastian, pivotal Scottish band. All-time Scottish greats from an incredible island that pumps out a whole lot of great bands, dude. Belle and Sebastian rising to the top. Now, worth noting with Belle and Sebastian, often a pretty subdued sound. Stuart Murdoch, lead dude of Belle and Sebastian, suffers from chronic fatigue syndrome. He's written songs about that. But today's song, not very sleepy. Gotta get excited for the sports here. So let me know what you think of this track. 719-219-7625. Oh, we even cut past all the worst sports here. Steph says golf or baseball. Buster says baseball. Jerron says worst sport is polo. Those poor horses get smacked and are trained like crazy. Scott said speed walking. Eric went the other way and went with best sport. And that was Calvin Ball from the great Bill Watterson and Calvin and Hobbes. Now, will this song be the best sport of all? 719-219-7625. Let me know what you think. Belle and Sebastian, It Only Takes One Lion, their World Cup anthem for the 3 o'clock throwdown, brought to you by the Pueblo Zoo on X1039.

X1039, Belle and Sebastian with their World Cup anthem. It only takes one lion for the 3 o'clock throwdown. 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So before we go to your comments, a big fundraiser coming up for the Pueblo Zoo, the Zoofari. 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Well, let's see what you think right here. Buster, rolling in hard, he says, bro, this song seems like it's a joke song, like on South Park. And F Scotland, they did me dirty one time, bruh. I'm still waiting to get further details on that. It sounds personal here. Chris said, classic Belle and Sebastian, three thumbs up. Owen, best sport. Hey, I assume that means about soccer. Jamie said, oh, it's for the World Cup. Richard said, as a Belle and Sebastian fan, this song kind of sounds like a parody of them. No, I will definitely say my thoughts on it. Love me some Belle and Sebastian. That's the most commercial jingle sounding Belle and Sebastian song I've ever heard. Also, it's like they realized, oh, we haven't been mentioning place names much in our songs. Let's hurry up and get a whole bunch in so we can up our average here. Like a kid doing their writing a whole paper the night before it's due. Also, do we need songs about sports? I know that sports uses a lot of music, but it's songs about other things that they bring into sports. Sports is already about itself. Do we need music about sports? I say that as a non-sportser. Buster said almost got passport taken there by the Scots. All right, well, there we go. Now we know. Well, keep letting me know what you think of that track, 719-219-7625. On the way, the new Muse right now, Classic Pumpkins on X1039.

New Muse on X1039. Still getting comments about that new Belle and Sebastian for the 3 o'clock throwdown. Their World Cup anthem. So, I mean, it did have parameters to it. It's not just band writes the song that they feel like. It's, hey, we got to write a song for the World Cup. Brett notes, is it chronic fatigue syndrome just being over 35? I predict this will do better numbers in the Eurozone. Sounds like ABBA. Oh, it's for the WC. That makes sense. Not nearly as good as the one Shakira did for the World Cup in 2010. David said, what direction you going? Simon and Garfunkel meets the symphony orchestra? Thomas said, kind of sounds like it belongs in a commercial. Jamie said, guess Belle and Sebastian are Christian rock now. Sounds like that. I give it no buns. Jim says, is this a song or a geography lesson? It's their version of the knee bone connects to the hip bone, but for maps. Eric said, not going to lie, this sounds like something Trey Parker would have written for South Park. That's not a bad thing, of course, because I smiled anyway. I'll listen to this one while the World Cup goes on this year. Thumbs up. That is worth noting. As much as they take the P word out of a lot of people, South Park, Trey Parker, an amazing songwriter. I mean, like the original South Park movie made fun of musicals while also being an amazing musical. Laurie said, Doug, the Belle and Sebastian, however, they usually don't hit for me. What a pleasant surprise. Well, you got further thoughts? Let me know. 719-219-7625. We've got the new Modest Mouse coming up next. First, why don't we bust out some Gin Blossoms? Hey, Jealousy. Text 1039.

0: Modest Mouse with Picking Dragon's Pockets on X1039. Well, howdy do. It's the one they call Crowley. And look at this. We get out of the building here every once in a while. We usually do have to wait for the warden to come by and unlock our cells so that we can leave. They pat us down. Deep cavity search, too, while they're at it. I'm still sore from the last one, frankly. And I still have to get a colonoscopy. Yeah. Well, regardless, we get out of our jail. We get to go out and about in the universe. At Youth Pride with Inside Out Youth Services this Saturday, 11 a.m. to 3 p.m. out at the Hillside Community Center. It's going to be a fun one, man. Founded by Joseph Shelton in 2021, Youth Pride is a sober, family-friendly pride event for all ages with live entertainment, food, vendors, and activities, free and open to the public, plus armed security present at the event to conduct bag checks and enforce Inside Out Youth Services policies. You know, it's tough being a kid in the first place. Add on to that, being a little bit different, being something that comes up so loudly in politics, when you're like, I just want to play video games and maybe date somebody and get my first kiss and stuff. It's pretty simple. I just want to be happy. I'm just a little kid, man. It's a regular kid. So it's really awesome what Inside Out Youth Services does. It's awesome. Holding Youth Pride every year. So we're happy to be out there, man. Saturday, 11 a.m. to 3 p.m. It's 925 South Institute. Right around the corner. What do we got ahead of us here? Ooh, Somber on X1039.
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Somber back to friends on X1039. I'm Crowley. Did you know you could self-ban yourself from a casino and actually get the police to enforce it? I learned something new from Reddit today. So if you haven't been browsing the front page, allow me to elucidate. Coming up, right now it's Cake on X1039.

0: X1039, The Cure. I'm Crowley. What's the cure for gambling addiction? I have no idea, all right? Except one attempted way is to get on a list that gets you banned from casinos for life. This is apparently a thing right here, but it's only so effective. A woman in Pennsylvania was escorted out of a casino after she hit a big jackpot and then had to tell on herself and told staff that she was part of the self-ban crew at casinos. And this, apparently police take it pretty seriously, because they escorted her off the property and basically told her she was going to get a non-traffic citation for trespassing. Man. I guess helping her out, just, boy, can I get the same thing for quitting smoking? I don't want to be banned from all gas stations, please. Also, the worst part of this story is it was not revealed whether or not she got to keep the jackpot she won. I do find it interesting. She didn't tell on herself until she already won a big jackpot. Yeah, she knew what she was doing there. But I guess it goes to show, at least, the systems for fighting gambling addiction and stuff apparently work pretty well. Because, are there any systems for, like, alcoholics to get self-banned from liquor stores and have the police enforce it? I mean, usually you just have to show up three sheets to the wind and start breaking bottles and stuff if you want to get that going. I am lucky to say never got into gambling. The couple of times that I played penny poker as a kid, and I don't mean that as something that I'd have to get off my chest to a therapist as an adult. Penny poker. I lost pretty much every time. Every time. So I'm really lucky that I got to avoid getting that gambling dopamine hit when it could really take root in childhood. Instead, I just got into spinning around until I got dizzy and also setting fires. Don't do those at the same time, though. So just know, if you do face if you have a gambling problem, well, there's that number you can call that they say in all the gambling spots. But also, you could take it to the next level. Otherwise known as doubling down. Oops, sorry for triggering. Hey, we got 420 on the way here. We got X Marks spot at 4:30. Let's get it going. It's X1039.
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8: Hello for the Fox 21 Storm Team. I'm meteorologist Robert Hahn. As we head through the rest of the evening and into tonight, could see an isolated shower or storm earlier this evening with partly cloudy skies overnight and a low around 50. On Wednesday, we'll see some partly cloudy skies. It'll be another warm day with a chance for some afternoon and evening showers and storms, highs in the low 80s.
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Sex and candy. Who needs any of that when you've got 420 coming up here in just a little bit? I'm going to play a dumb little fake commercial. And I know I can get away with it there because you're going to be sitting around waiting to call in at 4:30 for X Marks the Spot. So while I have your attention, allow me to talk about me for a bit. All right. Anyway, Dirty Heads, one of those days on X1039.

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2: Ah, what a welcome time here. Who would turn away 420? I mean, I guess if you're still at work, if you're a drinker that doesn't care for cannabinoids, some people might say, 420, pass, without any puff beforehand. That's fine. That leaves more stock in the dispensaries for the rest of us. Maybe those people that are drinkers that don't smoke can start remembering that at 3 o'clock in the morning when they've had quite a few, and they come to those of us that enjoy the 420 time and are like, hey, let's smoke, man, let's smoke. Come on, man, I know you got some, let's smoke. And you're like, you're going to throw up, man. You don't have the experience. That doesn't matter. So I'm not going to hold my breath that they'll start remembering that at 3 o'clock in the morning. So just be ready. Be ready to tell them, oh, I'm sorry, I ran out. I got to go to the store tomorrow. I hope you haven't run out right now. It's the time. 4:30 on the way. You qualifying for X marks the spot. First, let's do this whole thing here. 420 today brought to you by this.
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0: X1039 21 Pilots with Drag Path. Ooh, let's bring the hype music in here just a little bit. I don't want to overdo it. We got a lot of month left to go here to get you qualified. I mean, it's only just now June. Got to be careful about getting too hyped too early. Because otherwise, then it's nap time for the rest of the month. You know, it's weird because I said that last thing as if it were a bad thing. Let me warn you. Wouldn't it be terrible to get a month-long nap here? Oh, be careful, bruh. Sex marks the spot. Brought to you by Refrano's Hell's Kitchen. Up for grabs at our big final event at the end of June. Tickets to Noah Khan. And tickets to MCR. But you can only have one. And also $700. That's if you're the grand prize winner. You got to make a choice between those two tickets. Our runner-up gets your leftovers. The crap you didn't want that you thought was stupid. And so for that dishonor, we also throw them $150 to smooth that out. I know, how terrible. Getting free tickets and they're not exactly what you wanted. Oh, horrible. But that's only the beginning. I mean, technically the end. The beginning is when you qualify and you get to open a treasure chest. You have three choices. One, two, and I wonder if you can guess the third one right there. With all kinds of great stuff in these treasure chests. We've got tickets in there. We've got fun stuff to do around town. We've got extra entries. We've got CDs, turntables, and nothing. One of these days, we're going to pull up some empty chests here, man. Big thanks to Refrano's Hell's Kitchen for putting this whole thing on with us, as well as Rick's Garden Center, Solar Rose Coffee, the Public House of the Alexander, Marie Jewelers and Falcon. Thanks to Red Sunset Grill for having us out here at the end of the month. And thanks to you for aggressively calling in when I play the old cue to call thing asking you to be caller 10. Oh, that's crazy. It's happening right now.
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4: We've got some slow traffic as we start out this afternoon's commute. Northbound I-25 between Uinta Street and Garden of the Gods. We've got some slowdowns there. But on secondaries such as Powers Boulevard, we're seeing heavier traffic approaching Constitution Avenue. Remains heavy and slow up through Carefree Circle. Also seeing it slow on Mark Shuffle Road as you head between Stetson Hills and Dublin. This traffic report is sponsored by Colorado State Patrol. The average cost of a first-time DUI in Colorado is over $13,000, and a conviction gives you a criminal record. Make a plan for a sober ride before the party begins. Don't underestimate impairment. Colorado State Patrol. I'm Leslie Scott. That's traffic on X1039.
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2: Hello for the Fox 21 Storm Team. I'm meteorologist Robert Hahn. As we head through the rest of the evening and into tonight, could see an isolated shower or storm earlier this evening with partly cloudy skies overnight and a low around 50. On Wednesday, we'll see some partly cloudy skies. It'll be another warm day with a chance for some afternoon and evening showers and storms, highs in the low 80s.
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0: X1039 Tonic. Well, hey, we're doing a little X mark in the spot right here. Let's check in with our qualifier here. Who do I got on the line? Caller, hello, where did you go? Oh, no, did they get lost in the... Oh, wait, here we go.
1: Hi, this is Allison.
0: Allison, where are you up to today?
1: Just driving around.
0: Are you out cruising? I miss cruising.
1: Yeah, just cruising. Perfect.
0: Have you reduced the amount of cruising you do with gas hitting almost $5 a gallon here?
1: I would say so.
0: That's wise. Your accountant thanks you for that. Do you think you could cruise over to a treasure chest? And if so, what treasure chest number would you put into Google Maps? 1, 2, or 3?
1: I could, and I think I would go with 3.
0: Or 3. All right, let's see what we got in here. Well, Allison, question for you. What's the weirdest animal you've ever put a hand on?
1: It's not that weird. That's just a snake.
0: That's, you know what? I love snakes, so I will receive the lack of weirdness while also approving it. But would you like to add alpacas to the list? Because you won tickets to the Smooth Alpaca Experience, Allison. I really do love snakes, man. You know what else I love? Old rock curmudgeons. Dog. Jesus and Mary Chain have been flapping their gums lately, looking for some hot takes, and I got to tell you about it coming up. Before we get to another, an old rock curmudgeon with good old Mick from The Clash and his next band, Big Audio Dynamite. It's X1039.

X1039, Big Audio Dynamite. Hey, what's up? It's your boy Crowley right here. Let's talk about getting old and having hot takes. Feeling things. Watching the industry you've lived in your entire life change around you, as has happened with the Reed brothers of the Jesus and Mary chain, who recently just did an interview with Stereo Gum and decided they have entered into their old rock curmudgeon phase. Not quite at Morrissey levels here, but already with the hot takes. In fact, like good enough hot takes that I was grabbed immediately by the headline where they said shoegaze doesn't exist and Eddie Van Halen was bad, or essentially something like that. Now, I want to start off by noting that the old rock curmudgeon is a necessary and honored position. We will always have them, and we will always need them. That does not mean that they are right. They just are a different perspective that we need to consider, okay? So in this interview, shoegaze got brought up. And was it William or Jim? I believe it was Jim who said, shoegaze, I've got a problem with that just because it doesn't actually exist. Because it was some clown at the NME that made that up. And this is an old argument here, man. Yeah, a music critic did make up that name. That's how pretty much every single music genre got its name, is a music critic made it up. That's where rock and roll came from. That's where heavy metal came from.

0: music, and classical technically only refers to a specific, like, what, 50 or 100-year period. And to this day, even though we put it all under the classical banner, there is still a huge debate on what to call it, like whether to call it art music or symphonic music. A lot of those labels don't work. So even one of the oldest kinds of music, we still can't agree on a name on. And yes, it is a made-up word. All words are invented. That's how language works. I can't remember what movie it is where... I think it's a recent Marvel movie where it's like, that's a made up word. Yes, all words are made up. And then he goes on to say some stuff about Eddie Van Halen. He says, I think guitar players should never learn scales. I think the worst guitar players in the world, like Eddie Van Halen, I can't stand Eddie Van Halen's guitar playing. I think he ruined rock guitar all through the 80s and 90s because so many people copied him. He just further went, I just couldn't get into that. Playing as fast as you effing can and cramming as many notes in 1 second as you could. Well, there's a whole argument about, like, technical proficiency in music not necessarily equaling a good listening experience. Eddie Van Halen is an interesting one to discuss, though. I'm definitely not a Van Halen fan. But as a music fan in general, I acknowledge their impact. But it's worth noting, I just say this as a music fan, as an appreciator of music. It's one thing when you grow up with Van Halen as this huge presence. You grow up listening to them when you go to work. It's an entirely different thing when your band is a contemporary of that other band. You know what I'm saying? Like, compare and contrast criticizing Mozart versus criticizing your coworker Dave. Because that's what Eddie Van Halen is to the Jesus and Mary Chain. This is their coworker, Eddie. Like, maybe he did some genius work on that one project, but also he microwaves fish all the time. So I feel like the Reed brothers are in a different position to criticize somebody as legendary as Eddie Van Halen. So I will give back that one. Well, there you go. That's what that's the latest in the Jesus and Mary world. Drive at 5 coming up next. Your shot at Raffrano's Hell's Kitchen pizza gift certificate. Shoot me your request, 719-219-765.
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2: Well, we've got an accident. This one on Powers Boulevard northbound between Palmer Park Boulevard and Constitution Avenue. Expect to see some delays through there. Plus, we are still seeing some pretty heavy traffic northbound on I-25. We've got that mostly between Uinta Street and Garden of the Gods. 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That's traffic on X1039.
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1: Hello, world.
2: Proper world, anyway. The after work world. I mean, you're really two separate people, right? Maybe more. But, I mean, your work self. At least it's probably a good idea for that to be different than your off-work self. Unless you're different from me, where you are like an absolute hellraiser and a super big problem in life when you're not at work and realizing that won't help me keep a job right there. I got to be a regular person at work. So, hey, time to let the demon out, friend. Well, let your demons out in requesting your song, 719-219-7625. What do we got so far here? I see a request for Q Lazarus. I see a request for Stone Roses. I see a request for Måneskin. And I know I missed a couple there. I got to skim here. So we'll go through all that. We'll get you taken care of here. And we'll also get you set up with a Refrano's Hell's Kitchen pizza gift certificate coming up. But first, oh, it's a third version of you. The one that's in your dreams. The one that can't control what they say and is occasionally just blind for no reason. And naked in high school, but not in a way that makes you put a sign in your front yard. The Cranberries on X1039.

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1: Well, we have got it slow northbound Powers Boulevard. We've got a crash between Palmer Park Boulevard and Constitution Avenue, which is causing some delays. And we've been seeing that slower traffic northbound I-25 between Uinta Street and Garden of the Gods. You're going to want to give yourself a little extra room through there. And, of course, northbound Mark Scheffel Road between Stetson Hills Boulevard and Dublin. Expect to see braking. 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

Weezer on X1039's Drive at 5. Look at this. We have a little requested silence related to some lambs coming up. But first, why don't we sing an interstate love song? This one, specifically, not a love song for I-25. It doesn't deserve it. It's X1039.

Q Lazarus on X1039's Drive at 5, brought to you by Ruffrano's Hell's Kitchen Pizza. And, you know, if we're going to talk about hell and hellfire and everything, I mean, Silence of the Lambs, skin dresses. Would you Ruffrano's me? I'd Ruffrano's me. And I'll Ruffrano's you right here. Gift certificate up for grabs, man. Your chance to get out there and try their Hellfire pizza. It is spicy as HE double hockey sticks. Sauce, mozzarella, hot Italian sausage, pepperoni, cherry peppers, and Hellfire sauce. Or maybe the grandpa's pie. 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Specials for you. 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And in your hand. If you are caller number 5-719-219-7625. Caller 5 gets a Ruffrano's Hell's Kitchen pizza gift certificate. 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
1: Unfortunately, not too much of a change. We're still seeing quite a bit of delay on Mark Shuffle Road from Stetson Hills up through Dublin Boulevard. Also seeing a pretty heavy and slow northbound on Powers Boulevard approaching Dublin. That's been heavy and slow. And then getting from Palmer Park Boulevard up through Constitution Avenue, we've been seeing braking there as well. Northbound I-25 between Uinta and Garden of the Gods, expect slower traffic there as well. 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I'm Leslie Scott. 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

0: The Killers on X1039. Who's feeling like a pizza killer right here? Probably this caller number five.
1: This is Kenda.
2: Kenda, what are you up to today?
1: I'm just getting off work.
2: Nice. What's the first thing you do when you get home from work other than call radio stations?
1: Take off my shoes and sit down on the couch.
2: Nice. You don't, do you change out for us like a zip-up sweater like Mr. Rogers does?
1: No, I'm usually too tired for that. But
2: yeah, where the hell did Mr. Rogers get all that energy? Jeez.
1: What?
2: Probably from, he stole it from King Friday. That's the answer.
1: King Friday, yeah.
2: Yeah. So, or he beat the tiger to death. All right, I'm making myself sad here. I'm just going to call you caller five, Kenda. You get it. Two things of note. When I was so obsessed with Mr. Rogers as a kid, I made my parents get me like a zip-up sweater vest and a separate set of shoes so that I could do the thing. When I would get home from daycare, I would want to change my shoes and put on whatever. I don't remember now, but switch out the sweater. Hell yeah, Mr. Rogers. So I make fun, but I really do feel bad about it. He was only one of the greatest human beings to ever exist. Well, let's see here. Requested Stone Roses still on the way right now. It's Royal Otis, Moody on X1039.

X1039 Red Jumpsuit Apparatus squeaking in with a last second request at the last possible moment. This one's for Carrie right here. Måneskin, honey, are you coming? It's X1039's Drive at 5, brought to you by Refrano's Hell's Kitchen Pizza.

0: Måneskin, Honey, Are You Coming on X1039. 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You know what's fun, too? That it's Tattoo Tuesday. And we got fresh tattoo gift certificates for you here. Oh, man. So I'll tell you what. Still got a chance to win this gift certificate from Skin Evolution Tattoo here. $100 towards your next tattoo. And you know, I'm debating, how do I want to have you win this right here? I'll tell you what. For the final giveaway of the day here with this Tattoo Tuesday gift certificate, Skin Evolution Tattoo, I ask you a simple question today. Oftentimes when we give away tattoo gift certificates, a sort of obvious question would be, hey, what tattoo are you going to get with it? But you know what? We're going to turn it around here. Instead, I ask you, what tattoo are you not going to get? Now, this is not a text contest. We're back to caller 5 once again. 719-219-7625. $100 Skin Evolution tattoo gift certificate to the person who is caller 5 and also tells me what tattoo they will not get. Hit me up. Let's go.
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0: 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That has actually, I think it's been cleared, the accident itself, but the slowdown remains. 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